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0: on the season, 5-0. Just two unbeaten teams left in AA football, Missoula Big Sky and Billings West. The Skyview Falcons 1-4 on the year. In week four, they won at Belgrade, 28-26. This is game number 42 in the West Skyview series, a series that started back in 1986. Billings West Ties won 32 games, and they've lost 9. Well, Herm, this is an interesting stat I put together. West played Hellgate this year. They won the last 16 games against Hellgate. They've won the last 22 against Great Falls High, 9 straight against Senior, 11 in a row now against CMR, and they defeated Billings Skyview 11 straight.
1: Well, that's amazing. And, you know, you look at the program that West High brings to the table every year, and then the other teams around the state, they're in basically there's only about half the teams in the state that can play with, you know, all the teams or at least be respectable. And then there's others that have been working on getting that respectability and the competitiveness going. But West High is kind of sitting atop the heap. You know, they know what they're doing, and they've been doing it, and say, you guys go ahead and work on things, but we're going to be here, and we're going to play well tonight. When you come and play us, you're going to have a battle.
0: We're going to take a two-minute timeout, and when we come back, big news in AA football took place last night. We're back in two. This is Billings West Skyview Football.
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0: You know, Herm, every now and then when it's a West senior game, a West Skyview game, and it's a senior home game or a Skyview home game, Herm and I will sit on the other side of the press box, and we have two pep bands directly below us. And I got to be honest with you, I love the atmosphere. I love the sound. And it's loud, but, you know, it puts a perspective on Friday night lights and high school football in
1: sports
0: a unique
1: in general.
0: Way. Yeah.
1: You know, I go to these volleyball games, and it makes me happier sometimes, you know, than the competition to watch how much fun the pep bands are having. And, you know, they walk right by us up there, and they all have a smile on their face. They all don't want to quit playing their instruments. You know, they're so into what they're doing, and they're definitely – a very important part of the sports scene, and it's one thing that I really enjoy. I played some pep band back in high school, and it was just a lot of fun to be that part of a sporting event.
0: Well, there were two games played on Thursday

0: in AA football. Billings Central lost at home last night to CMR, 42-14. CMR now 4-2 on the season. And Glacier. Depending,
1: you said Billings Central lost to CMR.
0: I'm sorry. Billings Senior.
1: Okay.
0: Billings Senior. They were at home last night. Senior Skyview still looking for their first win in the new stadium. Glacier Wolfpack, the second-ranked team in the state, they played at Missoula Sentinel. Now, keep in mind, what Glacier has accomplished in the last four games has been unbelievable. They have not given up a touchdown. The last time Glacier gave up a touchdown was in the first half of their quarterfinal game in the playoff a year ago when they played West High in game one. West High won 6-3 in overtime off two field goals. Well, last night in the first quarter, Missoula Sentinel scored a touchdown. Glacier won 42-10. But that snapped a 30-quarter streak of not giving up a touchdown in AA football, which includes the semifinal and the state championship from a year ago.
1: That's just a phenomenal stat that you just read for us there, Rocky, about Glacier. And, you know, even to lose a game 6-3, you know, a game with three field goals, your arch rival for the last couple of years, Billings West, you ended up duking it out for the championship. But that's incredible, that with the kind of defense, and that's the scary part to most coaches. You know, they look about going to Glacier, and, you know, a lot of places they can run their offense and they can count on certain plays from certain players and certain, you know, types of options, and not so much against Glacier. They have a very intense defensive team. Boy, they're going to go a long way.
0: You know, Herm, everybody talks about how, you know, touchdowns sell tickets, scoring, and defense wins football games. Well, Glacier, they've given up 16 points all year. West High's given up 16 points all year. Glacier giving up less than 3 points a game. West High 3.2. Big Sky is undefeated. And Big Sky and Glacier do meet in a couple of weeks. But I would be shocked if it wasn't Billings West and Glacier again for the second year in a row in the state championship. Now, this is really unique, folks. We could have a scenario that has never happened before. Six different times, two teams from the same city have met in the state championship game. But never before have there been two state championship games played on the same night at the same time. West High could host. Class A teams now play on Friday night in the playoffs, not Saturday. Billings Central could host. So you could have Billings Central Class A state championship on the same night as the AA state championship. Two brothers are head coaches. I'm not being selfish, Herm, little way I am. It's like somebody needs to kick off at four. I'm not the only one that would like to see both those games.
1: Great idea, and I'm wondering who you're going to get to do one of those games. You're Mr. Central and you're Mr. West High, and I'm thinking, oh my, I might be one of the options here, but trust me, you're my favorite option for doing both games. Let's hope they change it.
0: I doubt they will, but you never.
1: Someone's got to just look at the big picture sometimes. And this may be one of those cases if we get to that scenario.
0: Yeah, there's a lot to happen between now and then.
1: Yeah.
0: That's for sure. We're going to take a 2-minute timeout. We come back, we'll visit with head coach Rob Stanton, his 12th and final season as the head coach at West High. We're back in 2 minutes. This is Billings West, Skyview Football.
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7: Coach, can you believe it's week 6 already?
8: No, and that's just kind of the final message to our team tonight as we left White High. This is game 6 of 9, so, and they kind of look at each other, Confessional Seniors, like, wow, it's gone really fastly. So that's why this game, you only have so many opportunities to play in your lifetime, and the majority of all these kids on this field, when they're seniors, they're done, so... You know, it's a precious game, and it's a game you shouldn't take for granted. And then, you know, game 6 for us, and hopefully we can get one more win here.
7: Your last homecoming at West High, your thoughts?
8: I don't really care about homecoming. So it's our job is to win the game. Our job is to get these kids prepared. Our job is to get these kids focused. Other people in the building have other ideas. You know, as today when some of our boys were going to do a tug-of-war contest, I told them they're not doing that, which maybe makes some people mad, but, you know, I've seen over 30 years of dislocated elbows and knees and sprained ankles for stuff that is fun, but not a part of what we do, so I think it's real special for our kids and for our school, and our principal is amazing what he does, our student council, they're amazing what they do, but our job is to focus on the game, and it's last homecoming, I didn't really know that, so.
7: How do you best sum up AA football this year?
8: It's always competitive. It's always you better bring your A game. When you start to compare scores of who beat who and by how much, then you get in trouble. And you should never look at things like that. So, you know, we got some really good teams in the front right now. And, you know, I think there's a bunch of teams that could knock each other off. So, you know, we're happy where we are at right now, being 5-0 and 3-0 in conference. And, you know, it's always a grind in AA, and you know it's going to be a heck of a battle towards the end.
7: Weston Kelly, how do you best describe him?
8: Explosive, fast, smart, very good on offense, defense, special teams, return. So a kid who showcased his speed, and a kid who's 208 pounds and runs a 4.42. So, you know, Weston has a business tomorrow at the University of Minnesota against Michigan. So it's going to be he's a special athlete. He's football smart, comes from a very good family, raised him right, real competitive, so we're glad he's on our side.
7: Head coach Rob Stanton, his 12th and final season at West High. We're back in 2 minutes with more of our pregame. This is West Skyview Football.
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0: The first West Skyview game in the new stadium, and if you've not been to the Sam McDonald Stadium, the Billings West High locker room is dedicated to Paul Claybaugh. The Billings Skyview locker room dedicated to Ron Lebsock. And Herm, I can't even tell you how fitting that is, and what an honor and well-deserved for both coaches.
1: Well, how long was it you and I would sit up here every year and we didn't think there was any other high school football coaches out there because the same group was coming through each year, and that was true with Ron Lebsock and Paul Claybaugh and others. Chris Murdoch is starting to build a little legacy down there at senior, and it's just you really feel like you know the person, you know the offense, and, of course, the coaches change, so that provides some wrinkles in their offense and defense each time you bring one of those in. But what a treat to have a couple of legends like that on this stadium with their names.
0: Forever and ever.
1: Yep. Yeah. I was going to buy a brick for you and I down there, but, you know, something like this was $250. I thought maybe Rocky would split it with
0: you. You know what? Let's do that. That's a great idea. I'm all in. Last year when these two teams met, Billings West High won 42-6. West quarterback C.J. Johnson was 14 of 25, 176 yards, and two touchdowns in that game. Skyview had minus 8 yards rushing last year. West High at 359 yards in total offense. Skyview with 130. The strangest game ever played in the history of the series, and I think I've announced almost all of the games, September 22nd, 2006, 20 years ago. West High won 21-14. Billings West had 5 first downs in the game. They were outgained in total offense by almost 200 yards. They still won 21-14. Skyview turned the ball over 4 times. The game was tied at 14 at halftime. Even though Billings West had just 12 yards of total offense for the game, Skyview had 369 yards of offense. Billings West 186. And, Herm, that had to be an incredible, disappointing loss for Billings Skyview.
1: Right. West High is always kind of the king of the heap. It seems like it anyway. And then Skyview's got some good years coming through. Ran, put together a great game. West High couldn't match up. But on the scoreboard, it all turned out West High's way.
0: Well, Herm, we got a minute here. Why don't you tell us who our sponsors are, and thank you once again for putting that together and having a game like this
7: on the radio.
1: I thought you were going to talk about the Dustin Mikayla's catch in the end zone that the whole place went wild on, including Rocky Erickson.
7: That we could barely see in the lights that were almost dark in that corner of the end zone.
1: But that was one of the more thrilling events that we've ever watched between these two teams. Well, let's thank Heights Dairy Queen, Bill Schwarzkopf at Farm Bureau Insurance, Rimrock Cabinet, Pella Window Store, Yellowstone Eye Care, First Federal Savings, Conlin's Furniture, Universal 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
7: Billings Skyview in the white uniforms. Billings West will be in the black uniforms. West High, 5-0 on the season. They average 36 points a game. They give up three. A margin of victory on the season of 33 points a game. Billings Skyview, 1 win, 4 losses. They average 18. They give up 39. Skyview a bit shorthanded. They're going to start a sophomore at quarterback, Louis Sheridan, 6 foot, 165 pounds. Sophomore will start. He's passed for 294 yards, completing 43% of his passes. West High quarterback Seth Williamson has had an unbelievable year. I mean, he had that one game against Senior where he was 10 of 11. Against Great Falls, 15 of 15. He had more incompletions at CMR last week, 10, than he's had all season this year. He's still completing 72% of his passes, 774 yards, 10 touchdowns. He has not been picked off. Tyreek Jones, their leading ball carrier, 506 yards, averaging 7.8 yards a carry. West High will get the football first, and total leather, and that ball is kicked through the end zone. What a kickoff. And West High will take over on offense. On the ground, West High averages 171 yards a game. They average, as a team, 6.2 yards a carry and 180 yards through the air, 351 yards a game. Skyview averages 188 yards a game in total offense. Trace Tristan, the senior center, will bring him out. Goff, Gerstner, Nielsen, Butt, your offensive lineman for West High. Seth Williamson, the junior quarterback. Tyreek Jones, the 5'11", 190-pound senior. Weston Kelly will come in motion. And it's going to be Jones coming off left tackle, gets across the 20, a gain of a couple. Did you hear what Coach Stanton said when I mentioned Weston Kelly? He runs the 40 and 4.22? Are you kidding me?
1: That's amazing.
7: And he's going to be at the Minnesota-Wisconsin game tomorrow.
1: It's just amazing how West High keeps producing these kind of players. You know, last year it was Matt Ludwig, and probably for the last few years, but they always seem to come up with someone, Taco Dowler, you name it. There's always someone that's going on to do even better things in college.
7: Second down and 6, Williamson passes kind of the sideline, 25-yard line. It's going to be a first down out near the 35-yard line. And making the catch is going to be number 9, Walker Olson, his 10th reception on the year.
1: Nice little juke on the far sideline. Got him that first down. He was stopped short on the initial catch, and then a couple of sweet moves, and he was past his lone defender for the first down.
7: The Golden Bears are 5-0 on the season, giving up just 3 points a game this year. He's going to be first down and 10, 34. Williamson wants to pass again. Pass is caught. Jones, the running back, the 45 midfield before he is knocked out of bounds by Cooper Mulcher.
1: Skyview waiting back a little bit on defense there. That ball was in the air a long time from midfield all the way to the sideline. It turns into a first down, but Skyview gave Williamson a lot of room there.
7: For running back Tyreek Jones, just his 4th reception on the year. 4 wide receivers set to go on for West High. Just underway. First possession. First down and 10. The Bears are a yard short of midfield. Weston Kelly with a carry. Comes around the left side. Gets the first down and then some. Kelly the 30. The 25. The 20. One man to beat. Into the end zone. Touchdown.
0: Weston Kelly, 51 yards. No flag.
1: I'm not sure anybody touched Weston Kelly. There might have been a swipe as he was going through the blockers and finding his lane, but lots of wide open running. Just turn that 4-2 speed loose, and Weston Kelly's in the end zone. Third play of the game.
0: Wow. That was impressive, to say the least. And Jackson King for the PAT. No, they're going to go for two. Jackson King, the quarterback, his pass for the two-point conversion, no. So West High lead 6-0. And we're back in a minute. This is West Skyview Football.
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0: Kick in the end zone. Here's Herm.
1: Jackson Carter makes that catch, but has nowhere to go after his foot's in the end zone. 80 yards, three plays, 101 off the clock, and a solid start for the West High Bears.
0: Skyview gets the football for the first time tonight. Evan Tracy, number three. Junior running back, Mulcher, senior running back, and their quarterback is a sophomore, Louis Sheridan, 6 foot, 165-pound sophomore, completed 43% of his passes this season. Sheridan's out of the shotgun here, 10:38 to go in the first. West up 6-0. They keep it on the ground on the first carry, and nowhere to go for Jackson Carter.
1: Well, that's the way you start a drive. You go take it right up the middle, see if that inside defense is what you expected. And, yeah, this time it was. And Skyview gets shut down on the first play from scrimmage for their offense.
0: Skyview averaging just 58 yards a game on the ground this season. It's going to be second down and 10 right at the 20. The lights are on. A beautiful night. For Friday night football, the inner-city rivalry. Game number 42 in this series. High snap, play fake. And Louis going to roll right. His pass incomplete. And that was almost intercepted. And it's going to be third down and 10.
1: Pretty awesome defense there by West High as they stayed right with that potential receiver all the way to when it hit the ground in front of him. But West High stayed home on that one, and not much there for the Louis Sheridan quarterback, a sophomore.
0: It's going to be third down and 10 for the Skyview Falcons. Can they pick up a first down and keep the drive alive? Fullback is in. Sheridan wants to throw. He's going to roll right. Sheridan airs it up. Free football. It's caught by Carter at midfield. Carter gets knocked out of bounds by Walker Olson. Wow. Jackson Carter came back for the football. It stayed in the air forever. Double coverage. And he came up with a big-time catch.
1: That was kind of like a back shoulder throw on steroids there, as he had to come back 4 or 5 yards after the rest of the defenders kept on drifting downfield. But, boy, that receiver knew where that one was going, and nice first down for Skyview into West High territory.
0: Big time pass and catch First down and 10, Falcons. Sophomore quarterback, what a play. They go on the ground. There's Carter, takes a hit. Carter picks up 4 yards. Jackson Carter, he's doing it all. In quarter number one in this opening drive for the Skyview Falcons.
1: Josh Garcia, sure tackle there after the short gain for the Falcons, and that'll leave a 2nd and 6.
0: It's going to be 2nd down and 7. A big, big crowd tonight for this inner-city matchup. Perfect weather. 2nd down and 7, 45-yard line. Carter gets the call again. Nifty move, gets to the 40. Jack Ryan meets him just short of the first down, but another nice run for Jackson Carter.
1: Tyreek Jones over there as well. Boy, it looked like he had momentum to take him over those first down markers, but, boy, West Tide too strong there and stopped him a couple of yards short.
0: Nice opening drive for the 1-4 Skyview Falcons. It's going to be 3rd down and 2. If they come up short here, you're at the 40 of West Tide. I'm sure they're going to be going
1: for
0: it.
1: You bet.
0: 8 minutes, 5 seconds left to be played in the first. West Tide scored their first possession. They went for the 2-point conversion, came up short. 4 wide receivers set to go on for Louis Sheridan. The sophomore rolls right, pressure, play, incomplete. It's in the vicinity of what could be a hold.
1: Andy Allard was right there, the only one close enough to perhaps draw that hold call. And Sheridan just had to get rid of it. His protection was breaking down quickly. And that's going to back him up. So the hold call comes in, and Skyview will be looking at a 3rd and long, 3rd and 12 coming up after the penalty.
0: First penalty flag of this high school football game. Week 6 already. Hard to believe.
1: So my question is, are we going to get the sweet cars riding around the track tonight?
0: No. You didn't see that. Look to your left. We have golf
1: cars. Oh, shoot. I mean, yeah, that's great. I'm an old car guy, so I always like seeing those fixed-up cars. But, yeah, that's
0: I don't know if that came from Highlands or what course. But
1: that's pretty new,
0: You got golf
1: cars. Probably drove them right over here.
0: That's right. We got a timeout. We'll take a 30-second break. Back in 30, this is West Skyview Football.
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0: Well, Skyview takes the time out at that holding call. It's going to be 3rd down and 12. They're right at midfield, 7:52 left to be played. Quarter number one. West Side out on top, 6-0. The Bears scored on their first possession. Louis Sheridan's out of the shotgun here, right at midfield. Sheridan takes the snap, unloads quickly to the right side to Carter. Jump ball with Walker Olson. Incomplete pass. Now, those are two athletes. Walker Olson, one-on-one with Jackson Carter, and the ball was tipped out of the hands of Carter, and now Skyview is forced to punt.
1: Boy, did Carter have a good shot at that. He was almost going to save his quarterback there by out battling for that catch, but West Eye too tough in there and knocked it away. But Carter really made an impressive effort. It was a well-timed throw from Sheridan.
0: Mulcher gets the kickoff. Pringle is back. 1 bounce, 2 bounces. How about that kick? Inside the 10-yard line, and the official is going to mark it right at the 10. So West Eye will come out offensively for the 2nd time in his football game against Senior. They scored in their first 7 offensive possessions. And, Herm, you know, West High comes in, they average 36. They give up 3. I still say it's their defense that's even more impressive than their offense.
1: kind of hard to win that, you know, to lose that challenge there, because defense has kind of set up offense at so many times. But, you know, with West High, and it sounds like we're really tooting their horn, they got pretty solid on both sides there. But well, Williamson is taking advantage of some really nice blocking up front, at least tonight.
7: Penalty flag is down. I think that's going to go against the Bears, and it's going to be a false start. That'll push him back to the 5-yard line here. 7:44 left to be played in the first. And if you haven't heard, West High's outstanding wide receiver, Mr. Everything, Weston Kelly, will be at the Minnesota-Wisconsin game tomorrow, being recruited by
1: Michigan game.
7: Michigan. I don't know if he's being recruited by who's home.
1: Yeah.
7: That's who he's being recruited by.
1: I think
7: by.
1: He was talking about Minnesota being home. So, and I think I saw that on the tube, too, that was the big game next week or next tomorrow.
7: It's going to be first down and 15. Tyreek Jones breaks the tackle the line. Tyreek Jones gets out the 11-yard line. It's going to be a gain of about 7. So it's going to be second down and 8 coming up for West High. Tyreek Jones over 550 yards on the season.
1: And what a nice start when you're buried deep in your own territory to get a 7-yard running play to start things out. Actually, 3-yard running play.
7: Williamson now to the shotgun. It's going to be second down and 7 from the 13-yard line. Tyreek Jones again simply right up the middle, and Tyreek Jones for about 5 more. They're 2 yards short of a first down for the West High Golden Bears.
1: And Jones runs into Team Skyview, and Skyview is led by Tillman Smart. Tillman Smart on that tackle.
7: And Tyreek Jones, earlier this season against Tailgate, 207 yards and 4 touchdowns. That is the 19th biggest game for a running back in West High school history. Third down and short for West High. It's going to be third down and 2 here. High snap. Hand off Jones again. Move the chains. First down. Gets to the 25-yard line. Herm, nothing fancy. Just lowers his head and goes right up the middle.
1: He got a beautiful block to get that run going, too, as he got helped out by Trace Christian right on the line, and that allowed Tyreek to run downhill and pick up that first down, and the West High drive is alive.
7: First down and 10, the Bears, 25-yard line. Pringle split out wide to the left side. Well, West High, the drive started on the 5. It's been all Jones, and now they're going to throw Williamson, the lefty. He's going to go deep to Pringle. Pringle bobbles the football, does not make the catch, and back defending was Galloway, and he did a spectacular job.
1: Galloway step for step with Pringle, and that Pringle had 2 shots at it. There was a juggle. The ball's still right there about waist high, but he could not come up with it thanks to Galloway's defense.
7: It's going to be second down and 10 for West High. We're midway through quarter number 1, the Golden Bears out on top of the Falcons, 6-0. The 42nd game in the history of this series. Williamson, low snap. Weston Kelly, the 30. And Weston Kelly dives forward to the 33-yard line. Kelly's averaging 11 yards a carry this season.
1: Kind of looks like West High could run the ball all night, the way they're getting chunks, you know, just enough chunks to keep Skyview on their heels, and then they pull out the pass so far just often enough to give them that to think about as they're setting up their defense. 3rd and 2, 5:19 to go in the first.
7: Swain split out wide to the right side. It's going to be 3rd down and short, 3rd down and 2. And here comes Jones. Jones, the left side, gets the first down just short of the 40-yard line. And another first down for West High. Just old-fashioned smash mouth football for West High. Nothing spectacular on this drive.
1: Jones with a little touch there from the defensive line. He bounces it out, still makes great yardage for the first down. Just carving up the field here, West High. Nothing too fancy. Just keep going to your running backs. Safe passes. So far it's working. 6-0 lead.
7: Short pass caught Swain, and that goes for no gain at all. Great defensive coverage.
1: Riley Davis. Falcons. Riley Davis right there following that pass play perfectly and in the right position to keep that gain to a minimum.
7: Did you say a Davis? Davis.
1: What do you mean?
7: From Skyview.
1: Yeah.
7: Another Davis.
1: Well, a Davis.
7: A Davis.
1: We don't know. I think the original Davis clan is kind of moved on through, but maybe second generation.
7: Todd Birch would know.
1: Leo Davis was pretty old. He came through a long time ago, probably listening right now.
7: So. Second down and 11. Williamson is in serious trouble, and he's going to throw it away. But before that, he may have stepped out of bounds, and that, I believe, is what they're going to say. So a big loss for West High, and Skyview just might hold him here. The Bears, it's going to be third down and 17. They're back at the 33. They need to get to midfield here.
1: Matt Davis doing some color for Montana State University. He's had some really big seasons to be a color guy for the Bobcats.
7: He got his start doing football with us on SWX. His first game was an MSU Northern game in Haber with me. Williamson back to throw. He's got all day. Williamson will run the 30, the 40, the 45, short of the first down marker, but I believe West will go for it. It's going to be fourth down and almost 3 yards here.
1: Riley Davis again drifted over there for the Falcons and kept that from turning into anything bigger. But totally West High in range now on this third down play.
7: And now the punting unit will come on.
1: Fourth and two. You have a fake punt in their arsenal.
7: Well, yeah, I would be surprised if they punt. Swain back to punt. And it is going to be a fake. And the West High first down. And on the carry is Rosellis. And Rosellis picks up a dozen. There's no way they were going to punt.
1: Well, he made us look pretty smart there, didn't he? That is so uncharacteristic of West High to punt from a midfield with 1 yard to go. So it just raised a few warning flags. And then they had the personnel to get it accomplished. So first and 10, 2:24 to go in the first quarter, 6-0 West.
7: A lot of yards on the ground for West High. Their lone touchdown, it came through the air. Williamson to Weston Kelly. 2 minutes, 10 seconds to go here in the first. And this has been a really long drive time-wise for West High. Started on the 5-yard line. Williamson back to throw. Williamson going to go deep to Swain. Double coverage. Is it caught? Incomplete. That would have been something if he would have came up with that football.
1: Double team running step for step with Swain, and no place to go with that ball, but Williamson was committed. He had some other receivers on the other side, but did you see how wide open Williamson was in the backfield? He had nothing to worry about. It was like Sunday afternoon with TV football, nothing to worry about, and Williamson took advantage of that, but couldn't get the completion as he was kind of honed in on that right goal line.
7: Penalty against the Bears. It's going to be first down and 15. The ball back at the 45-yard line. A minute 56 left to be played. This is quarter number one. Hale's going to come into motion. Williamson, Tyreek Jones to the 40. Breaks the tackle. Tyreek Jones to the 35-yard line. A flag is down. It's going to be a gain of 10. 5 yards short of the first down, but we've got laundry on the field.
1: Lane Remy on the stop for Skyview. Boy, he is a load to bring down. I mean, breaking tackles, he just expects to do that every play that he runs. So he's used to breaking tackles. They must have some really good practices at West High, you know, with all the positions that have two and maybe two deep on and getting to go off against each other, getting ready for these games. Skyview backing up.
7: That's going to be a hold against Skyview. That'll be a first down for Billings West. 100 seconds left to be played. Quarter number one, Bears up 6-0. And now they're going to mark the ball at the Skyview 20-yard line for the West High Golden Bears.
1: Tough penalty there for the Falcons, just handing West High field goal range here with that penalty.
7: Walker Olson and Pringle to the left side. Weston Kelly is going to come into motion. Williamson, pass, and they flip flicker into the end zone. Touchdown, Tyreek Jones.
0: It covers 20 yards.
1: Boy, was that sweet. The people were there. The pressure from Skyview was right there. It could have been part of that mix, but that last little shovel there opened up a clear lane to the end zone, and West High's up 12-0. Well done. Good execution there for the Bears. Another two-point conversion attempt.
0: Well, they did come up short before.
1: Yeah, so you're kind of forced into it the rest of the game.
0: Williamson out of the shotgun going for two. He's going to roll left. Williamson, the pass. Is it caught?
1: On the money.
0: By nope. Hale?
1: Dropped. He dropped it.
0: So
1: that money was on. That pass was on the hands of the receiver, Hale. And the defense over there from Skyview shut it down. Clean Remy.
0: West up, 12-6. We're back in a minute. This is West Skyview Football.
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0: Skyview with the football for the second time tonight. A minute 14 left. West High 0-for-2 on two-point conversion attempt. Louis Sheridan, the sophomore quarterback, takes a snap. They go on the ground to Tracy, and Tracy goes nowhere. Tracy is going to lose a yard.
1: Boy, Tracy got totally obliterated from view by a bunch of black jerseys around him as he tried to pick a hole through about 5 or 6 defenders. Tyreek Jones led the way on that tackle for West High along with Jaden Landry.
0: It's going to be second down and 11. For the Skyview Falcons, what could be, if they keep it on the ground, the final play of the first quarter. Line of scrimmage, the 24-yard line. Sheridan takes the snap, goes to the air. It's going to be incomplete. Mulcher was the intended receiver. He's their leading receiver this year with 7 catches. Clock is stop. Now it's going to be third down and 11 for Skyview.
1: Well, Sheridan ran a little swing pattern, and he had the receiver he wanted out there, Cooper Mulcher, but just could not connect on that one. Third and 11 coming up.
0: 27 seconds left to go in the first. The Golden Bears of West High out on top, 12-0. Any heroics here for Sheridan? Sheridan going to go deep again. Got a receiver, and it's going to be pass interference call. Jackson Carter, the intended receiver in double coverage. He was bumped, and his hands went up right away asking for the penalty flag, and he got just that. And it's going to be an automatic first down for Billings Skyview.
1: Weston Kelly was the man with too much hand on that play. And it's funny because Kelly was very tight on defense the whole route, but he made a little move just a split second early to knock that ball away and got a little contact, and the flag came out immediately. Nice effort for Skyview, though. And they pick up a first down at the end of the first quarter.
0: 21 seconds left to be played here
7: in the quarter. Line of scrimmage after the penalty at the 38-yard line. Three in the backfield for Billings Skyview. Sheridan takes the snap, handoff to Carter. Carter literally goes nowhere. That was blown up by the West High defense, and that will be a loss of a yard on the play as the first quarter comes to an end. It's Billings West 12, Billings Skyview nothing. We're back in 60. This is Billings West, Billings Skyview football.
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1: Well, getting the flashlights going across the way there. A huge West High cheering section here tonight. And we are getting set to start the second quarter here at Sam McDonald Field at Dallas Stadium. And Skyview on the march right now. They have a second and 11 coming up.
7: Line of scrimmage, the 36-yard line for the Skyview Falcons. And in the backfield is Dominic Thomas. Sheridan wants to throw, airs it up, going for Carter again. Carter makes the catch, the 30, the 20, into the end zone. That is going to be a touchdown. That covers 63 yards. Wow.
1: You know, they've been throwing into that tight coverage that West High has had there all night, and they've been so close. But this time, it was money and nothing but the end zone in front of them. And the Skyview gets their first touchdown here of the game against West High.
7: And that was simply huge. Sheridan to Carter. Carter's a big-time player, Herm. They go for the extra point. The kick is up. No. So nobody's made a PAC today. 12-6. West leads. Skyview's on the scoreboard. We're back in a minute. This is West Skyview football.

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2: Skyview scores 74 yards, a minute 23 off the clock. West High with a nice run back after the kickoff.
3: And for Billings West defense, that's just a third touchdown they've given up all year. What a return from the one-yard line, Weston Kelly. A 39-yard kick return. The Bears start on the 40-yard line. Big, big play for Skyview. First down and 10, Bears. Williamson, handoff, Rosales. And he goes for about a yard, and that's going to be about it. Well, you know, Herm, that long touchdown for Skyview, that's going to fire up their defense as well.
2: Well, and then you go back to the two missed extra points. I mean, nobody's even trying for field goals. I mean, for extra points from the toe tonight. Three touchdowns scored and no extra points.
3: Swain split out wide. The left side is going to be second down and 8 for the West High Golden Bears. Can they answer? Skyview score. Williamson flushed out of the pocket. Going to roll right. Williamson pass is complete. A short gain of a couple. Hale made the catch, his 6th on the season.
2: And there's Riley Davis with the immediate shutdown there after that catch was made, holding that to a 5-yard gain.
3: Skyview's come alive here. Boy, if they can hold West High on a 3rd down and 6 here, that would be huge. The score, Billings West 12, Skyview 6, 10:31 left to be played. First half, three wide receivers left side. Walker Olson to the left. Williamson looking left, flushed out of the pocket, airs it out. Kelly comes back and makes the catch at the 32-yard line. It was short. Kelly took a step back, made the catch. Big first down for West High.
2: He's a freak of nature. He finds a way to bring those balls in spite of the defensive pressure all around him, but Weston Kelly does it again for a long first down throw.
3: Stiles split out to the right side. First down and 10, Bears. Skyview territory, 33-yard line. Kelly's going to come into motion. Kelly gets a call, the 35, the 30, the 25, the 20, the 15. Knocked out at about the 12-yard line. Weston Kelly, I'm not going to say he's another Taco Dowler, but he's explosive. That's what Rob Stanton called him, explosive. He's a player who could score every time he touches the football.
2: Lane Remy prevented that from happening that time for Skyview with a sideline tackle. So 1st and 8 for West High. Doesn't look right.
3: It's 1st down and 10 from the 13.
2: Looking at the scoreboard here, sorry.
3: Rosales right up the middle. Rosales to the 6-yard line. Just a power run, that big offensive line for West High. Goff, Gerstner, Tristan, Nielsen, and Butt making up a big hole.
2: Boy, they did carve out a place to run there for Rosales. Can you imagine if any of these running backs was like the featured running back instead of just sharing duty with, you know, with two or three other quality running backs? Their numbers would be considerably higher.
3: Rosales in the backfield on 2nd down and short. And it's going to be out of the Wildcat. It's going to be Swain, and Swain is going to be stopped, tackled from behind by Danny Green. What a big defensive play.
2: Not sure Swain knew where he was going on that. And then he had Green right there taking out his ankles. And we're looking at a 3rd and 9 for the West High Bears.
3: It's a 6-point game with 8:02 to go in the second quarter. It's going to be 3rd down and 9 for the Billings West High Golden Bears. Pringle comes with Walker Olson. And Skyview wants another timeout. We're back in 30 seconds. This is West Skyview football.
0: So Kindness endeavors to convey love to children and teenagers in the community who, by virtue of their living circumstances, find themselves feeling lost or lonely. Carrie Jones develops So Kindness with the hope that the gift of a pillowcase will give them a place to lay their head and rest, reminding them that they are valued and loved. This message brought to you in memory of John Jones, longtime supporter of West High Sports.
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3: Homecoming 2026. I had Billings Central homecoming last week. Carroll College homecoming I've got tomorrow. My senior year at Liberty. Well, we were in 5 homecoming games. Well, we were 0-10. Everybody wanted to play us. 4 homecomings on the road, 1 at home. One up against Jacksonville State and Alabama. They were 45-0 in homecoming games. They were second-ranked team in the nation. My Liberty Flames stayed right with them. Right up until kickoff, got beat 64-0. It's going to be 3rd down and 9. Weston Kelly is going to come in motion from the 12-yard line. Williamson looking left, airs it out to the corner to Weston Kelly. That is a touchdown. It covers 13 yards.
2: That just looked too easy. I mean, Weston Kelly was back with 2 defenders from Skyview. Neither one of them played a deep enough defense on him, and Williamson just lobbed it in there for the

0: Hey, it's Steve at Rimrock Cabinet. 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
2: On that touchdown drive, finished off by Kelly, rather, we had six plays and 3:39 off the clock, and it took 58 yards to get her done for the Bears.
3: Skyview will take over. They scored on their last offensive possession, and that was just the third touchdown given up by Billings West all year. Skyview will start their drive from the 17-yard line, and they're going to keep it on the ground. And, boy, that running play had nowhere to go. It's going to be a loss of about four.
2: Jaden Landry got in the backfield and brought down the running back short of the offense, or short of the scrimmage line. And we're at 7:19 to go in the first half. 19-6 now. West High leads Skyview.
3: Dominic Thomas, the ball carrier, lost the four. It's going to be second down and 14. And that's going to push him back to the 14-yard line. Skyview comes in 1-4 on the year. The West High Golden Bears are 5-0. Ranked number one. West High's won the last 11 games in this series. Thomas breaks through the 20-yard line. Great run. And Thomas picks up 10 on that carry.
2: That was good running. Just downhill, he got a good block just after the handoff. He knew where to go, and he took it up for a pretty nice gain there.
3: This is a big play for Billings Skyview. It's going to be third down and 5 from the 22-yard line. We're midway through the second. West High up 19-6. Dominic Thomas is going to stay in the backfield. Fisher, their leading receiver, split out wide to the right side on third down and 5. The pass caught by Fisher, the 30. They've got the first down, and Fisher's going to be knocked out by Walker Olson, but move the chains. That was huge for Billings Skyview.
2: Fisher found that little soft spot. There was a deep set of coverage guys and then the short set, and Fisher just parked it right in the middle of those two, and the money pass was right there from Louis Sheridan. First down.
3: Line of scrimmage, the 31-yard line here for the Skyview Falcons. And now Fisher is going to be split out wide to the left side. Dominic Thomas in the backfield. And Dominic Thomas gets the carry, gets wrapped up right away. He's going to lose a couple. It's going to be second down and a dozen coming up for Skyview.
2: It seemed like that handoff took a long time to developed there for Skyview, and by that time the West High rush had kind of closed in any option, and that'll be third and long coming up, second and long.
3: Line of scrimmage, the 29, 4 minutes 46 seconds left to go. Jackson Carter, wide receiver, right side. This young man is electrifying. Louis Sheridan out of the shotgun. Here comes Dominic, takes a hit. Penalty flags are down. The play is called dead.
2: Motion, huh?
3: And I believe it's going to be a false start. And again, the white hat

0: Is he facing the press box? No. He's facing the other box.
1: Oh, well, to put signs on these boxes. Face this way.
0: And it's going to be second down and six here. From the 34-yard line, 4.5 left to be played. In the first half, Fisher comes left. Carter to the right. Thomas in the backfield with Louis Sheridan. It's Thomas again. Comes off left side. Thomas hit at the line. Thomas is going down. Thomas is going to lose a couple. And it's going to be third down and long coming up for
1: Tyreek Jones on the stop there for the Bears. No running room. He kept probing, and West High kept shutting down his hopes of going upfield. And finally, Jones got there and took him down.
0: Well, Herm, it's Jackson Carter time here. Wherever number two lines up on this play, that's where the ball's going. Going
1: to be in the slot.
0: Third down and 8. Louis takes the snap. Louis in trouble. Louis has got to be sacked. Brought down.
1: Jaden Landry, another play in the backfield. He's been in that backfield of Skyviews all night. That time it turned into a sack.
0: Wait a minute. Wait just a minute. Penalty flag is down here. And I think it's just a timeout for West High. I believe it is. We're going to keep it right here. Herm, what do you got for volleyball coming up?
1: Well, I got two events tomorrow. One of them's on the radio on K-Sky. We have Montana Tech coming to town, one of the top teams in the NAIA. And Rocky will have a chance to see if they can pick up a win against some really good competition. That's at 6 o'clock tomorrow night, because at 1 o'clock, the Valley City State football team comes in to play Rocky, and I'll be there for that call, too.
0: You're doing Rocky football tomorrow.
1: I guess.
0: Well done.
1: That's what you get for answering your phone.
0: And you get to sit in the presidential suite tomorrow.
1: Oh, yes, with Dave Riley. Kyle had to fly off to somewhere.
0: That's pretty neat, huh?
1: But I'm ready and willing, you know. Retired guy.
0: Mulcher to kick. And back is Pringle. Mulcher gets the kickoff. It's high, it's deep. And Pringle from the 34-yard line. Pringle cuts left side to 40. Can he make the corner? Midfield takes the hit. Pringle still on his feet, driven out about the 42-yard line. So with 3 minutes and 15 seconds left to be played. And in this first half, West High out on top 19-6. And they are set to come out on offense again here.
1: Another good drive for West High. 5 plays, 58 yards, 3:59. So you add that to the 6:25 in their first drive that they held the ball at 3:59, and then a 101 three-play touchdown. And you got some major clock management going on there by West.
0: First down and 10. Snap back, Williamson. Walker makes the catch, the 40, the 30, the 20, the 10. Touchdown, Walker Olson. That covers 42 yards.
1: Nobody touched him. He got that ball, had a wide open lane in front of him, made one move to elude a defender, and it was a sprint to the end zone for the 25-6 lead for the Bears.
0: Another touchdown pass for Williamson. And for Walker Olson, his second receiving touchdown of the year, Jackson King for the PAT. Snap back, hold is down, kicks on the way. It's good. And it's Billings West 26, Skyview 6. We're back in a minute. This is Billings West, Billings Skyview football.
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0: Carter on the return. Gets across the 20 near the 30-yard line. That's Mulcher, rather, on the return. Herm?
1: About 50 yards, two plays, and 45 seconds off the clock. And Walker Olson sprints to the end zone for the 20-point lead.
0: Great run after the catch for the future Grizz football player. It's going to be first down and 10, 30-yard line for Billings Skyview. Well, Herm, not that long ago with 11:51 to go in the second, West High only led by six. It was 12-6.
1: West High finding some things that are working, and, boy, they're working to produce touchdowns quickly.
0: Louie. Pass caught, Carter, and that pass and catch will net 0 yards.
1: Caught it on the line of scrimmage and spun every way he could, but couldn't get away for that positive yardage pickup there.
0: Well, we got highlights coming up in the first at halftime and Rocky story time as well. Homecoming 2026 for Billings West and taking the home coming royalty around the stadium. Not fancy convertible sports cars, but golf carts.
1: They're quieter.
0: Energy efficient.
1: Yep. Just plug them in when you're done.
0: Won't tear up the track. It's going to be second down and 10 here. Snap back the pass. It's going to be caught by Mulcher. It's a 35. Breaks the tackle. Mulcher is going to be very close to a first down. Great mark. No, now they come back a yard.
1: But he stepped out of bounds. He was spinning around there, and he was kind of, our vision was blocked by the West High sideline, but still a nice push there to set up a short third down play.
0: It's going to be third down and a yard for the Skyview Falcons. The line of scrimmage, the 39. A minute 50 left to be played here in this first half. It's 26-6. Our score. Snap back on the ground. Thomas is going to be short of the first down.
1: Fell forward, but he started falling too far back, so he's about a yard short. Decision time for Skyview.
0: West High will take a timeout here. We're back in 30 seconds. This is Billings West, Billings Skyview football.
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0: Well, Herm, decision time here for Skyview head coach Justin Walker. Was not the head coach in game one, but he became the head coach in week two.
1: And a chance to build some momentum here for the Skyview Falcons if they can pick this up. They're going for it. Three set backfield.
0: Fourth down and one.
1: That's going to change their thinking.
0: And that's going to be a false start. That'll push them back five.
1: got a little antsy there to get into his route, and that's going to be a different scenario altogether now.
0: Both teams with one timeout left. Mulcher to punt, and he has a leg. Wow. And deep to receive is Isaac Pringle. He's due to bring one back.
1: These West High returners know how to return things and get lots of yards. Not this time.
0: And Pringle, he's just going to let it go. Unable to field it. It goes back to the 8-yard line. Well, let's see if West High, their 2-minute offense term, not exactly 2 minutes, 1:42. They have one timeout left. And the line of scrimmage will be the 9-yard line. So maybe Seth Williamson will air it out here.
1: Not what West High was expecting after that punt. They were expecting what you and I were, some kind of run back thing from one of their return specialists. And instead, it got by Pringle and almost went into the end zone. Sets up West High very deep here with time running out in the first half.
0: It's going to be first down and 10 for West High. They're back against the wall. The line of scrimmage, the 9-yard line. Number one, Weston Kelly with that 4.22 speed is
1: split out
0: on the far right side.
1: And they got some help on defense over with him. There's three defenders, well, actually two, that are keeping an eye on the big number one on that side of the field, still talking things over at the line of scrimmage.
0: Boy, long. I don't know if they're going to reset the clock or what's going on, but Herm, you have Walker Olson in single coverage on the other side, and nobody else near him, so
1: well, there's a red flag. There is a guy that at about the 20 for Skyview that could easily overplay that outside receiver.
0: Williamson standing on the 4-yard line. Williamson flushed out of the pocket. Williamson, he's free again. Now he's in the end zone. Throws it up, free football. It's going to be incomplete. Stiles was the intended receiver, and great coverage by Galloway.
1: And the one-on-one coverage on Kelly looked pretty good to me. He was very closely guarded on that far right sideline. No one came over and helped. It was one-on-one coverage.
0: 1:26 left. West High with a timeout. They lead 26-6. It's going to be second down and 10. By the way, Herm, I will be at Gallatin next Friday night for the West Gallatin game.
1: Van Winkle Stadium.
0: Winkle on the four. Winkle in the end zone. Rather, Williamson is in the end. Williamson in the end zone. Stiles makes the catch, and he gets Swain, rather, makes the catch and gets driven out. Notice that West High quarterback does not have all day like he's had before.
1: No, it's starting to get a little tight. Of course, you can get away with some gambles there that close to the, you know, West High end zone there when they're playing that close to their own goal line, but still pretty good coverage on that. And a completion that gets the first down and gives West High a lot of options with 78 seconds to go in the half.
0: West High no longer with their back to the end zone. First down and 10, 23-yard line. Williamson is going to air it out to the right side, and that is deflected. Weston Kelly, the intended receiver, and guess who got his hands on it? Jackson Carter.
1: Boy, Carter had a lot of time to play that ball, too. That ball was in the air for about 35 yards on that crossfield throw, and Jackson Carter tried to time it, just could not come down with that ball.
0: Second down and 10, Skyview defense holding late in the second quarter. West High up 26-6. The Bears come in averaging 36 points a game, and that is fourth best in AA football. Tyreek Jones at 25 to 30. He high steps over the top of the defender, still loose near the 40-yard line before he's finally brought down, a gain of 16. For Tyreek Jones.
1: And finally, Grant Williams brought him down. There was people all around Jones throughout that run, but nobody able to get him on the ground before Williams finally was able to do that after the first down carry.
0: West side, no huddle. They have one timeout left. First and 10 for the 40-yard line. Williamson has more time. Williamson flexed out. He'll run. Williamson will run out of bounds at about the 45-yard line. It's going to be a gain of about 5. 41 seconds left to go here in the half.
1: Got chased out of bounds by a Skyview defender, but still time for West High to do some things here. Field goal range is not that far away, especially if you get a chunk play from one of those offensive stars for the Bears.
0: 43-yard line. They're going to put three wide receivers up on top. Pringle, Kelly, and Swain. Second down and 7. Williamson, long play fake. Williamson will run again. The 40 to 45, midfield, steps out of bounds. Another nice carry, a gain of 11. Now in Skyview territory, 33 seconds left to be played. And here in quarter number 2.
1: Williamson just a little wiggle after he dropped back towards the wide open field, and that caused a couple of step movement from the defender that could have pulled him down earlier. Instead, he had a little running room down that sideline.
0: First down and 10, 40-yard, 45-yard line of Skyview. Four wide receivers set to go out. Tyreek Jones in the backfield with Seth Williamson. Williamson, play fake. Williamson airs it out. Walker Olsen, double coverage. Tries to step over the defender, unable to do so. Wanted a pass interference call. Not going to get it. The ball was thrown a bit short. Clock is stopped with 26 seconds left.
1: It was a comebacker and Galloway right there for Skyview to get in the way, and the receiver still tried to reach over the head of the Skyview defender and make the catch anyway, but he couldn't pull that miracle off.
0: Second down and 10. 26 seconds to go. The Bears up 26-6. They work from the 45-yard line. Two wide receivers on each side. Swain's going to come into motion. And Swain's going to get the call to end around. Swain's going to go the other way to 45. Swain to 40 takes the hit. He's down. A gain of only 4. Will West High take a timeout here? They will. 17 seconds.
1: A lot of running on that play. Boy, Swain was covering a lot of ground and never was able to take it upfield.
0: We're going to keep it right here. West High takes their final timeout. It's third down and 7. The line of scrimmage, the 41-yard line. Jackson King got a nice leg. The two field goals that he made in game one, that overtime victory against Glacier, were short field goal attempts. But he's going to need another good 20, 25 yards to get in range here. And now West High without a timeout. So, Herm, nothing is going to go down the middle of the field. They're going to go to the sidelines and try to stop the clock. I say one play to the 20, 25-yard line to get into field goal range, then maybe take a shot on the end zone, and then kick a field goal.
1: Well, they've been managing this latter part of the half clock very well on this drive. And you got to remember, they started out on the 9-yard line. They're already up across midfield, 41 yards out. Still 17 seconds for the plays you described there. Got to overcover the sidelines, maybe.
0: Bears line up on third down. Snap back. Williamson to Kelly on the sidelines. It's short almost.
1: Oh, that needed
0: intercepted by Danny Green.
1: Danny Green had two hands on that one. That had to happen. That would have kept West High for sure out of the end zone heading into the locker room.
0: Seth Williamson has 10 touchdowns, no interceptions, and that could have easily been a pick. That was short as Weston Kelly was open, and now West High, instead of going for it on 4th and 7, a punting unit comes on, or will they punt? Rosales is back in the up-back position, and they will kick, and that kick will be fielded on the 5-yard line by Jackson Carter with not much of a return. 6 seconds to go.
1: Max Pickford led the way for the West High Bears and brought down the Jackson Carter on the return attempt. 26-6 West High. We're wrapping up the first half.
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1: Yep. 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I mean, it's a 20-point margin, and unlikely that they can sustain offense against West, but a good first half for the Skyview Falcons.
5: 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It's at McDonald Stadium, the 42nd edition of the West Skyview game. And at the break, it's Billings West 26, Billings Skyview 6. We're back in 2 minutes with a halftime show. 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
5: It's the 42nd edition of Billings West, Billings Skyview football halftime. Billings West up 26-6. How'd we get here? Well, West High, their first possession. 10:39 left to be played. Quarter number one. How about this spectacular run from Weston Kelly?
9: Short of midfield. Weston Kelly with a carry. Comes around the left side. Gets the first down and then some. Kelly the 30. The 25, the 20. One man to beat. Into the end zone. Touchdown. Weston Kelly, 51 yards.
5: Great run for Weston Kelly. And the Bears would score again before the first quarter would come to an end with 1:22 left.
9: Walker Olson and Pringle to the left side. Weston Kelly is going to come into motion. Williamson, pass, and they play Flicker into the end zone. Touchdown, Tyreek Jones.
5: Herm, the pass was caught, then they flipped it to Jones. And
1: that may qualify as a flea flicker, but it was sure deep on the – it was about 10, 15 yards downfield when they pulled that play, but it was a lot of fun to watch, and they executed it perfectly.
5: West High went for the two-point conversion on both. Touchdowns came up short. The quarter came to an end. Billings West 12, Skyview nothing. Then Skyview would score a touchdown, just the third given up by West High all season. It came on the very first play of quarter number two.
9: Sheridan wants to throw, airs it up, going for Carter again. Carter makes the catch, the 30, the 20, into the end zone. That is going to be a touchdown. That covers 60 3 yards.
0: Tell you what, Herm, Jackson Carter, anytime he gets close to that football, he can score a touchdown.
1: He's a threat, yep. He's got a lot of ways he can hurt you, including just the blazing speed to the end zone, and he's a player.
0: The score, 12-6. 7:44 left in the second. Westside would answer.
9: Weston Kelly is going to come in motion from the 12-yard line. Williamson looking left. Airs it out to the corner to Weston Kelly. That is a touchdown. It covers 13 yards. 7.
0: And Weston Kelly, his second touchdown. And then Williamson will have his third touchdown. Half of the first half, 13 of the season with no picks. This one went to Walker Olson, and what a great run after the catch for Olson.
9: First down and 10, snap back Williamson. Walker makes the catch, the 40, the 30, the 20, the 10, touchdown. Walker Olson, that covers 42 yards.
0: So the halftime score, 26-6. Billings West out on top. Herm, they got it done through the air, and they got it done on the ground. But Skyview, they're a much better team than their 1-4 win-loss record.
1: Oh, yeah, they're making plays and making West High really work for it, which is probably not what they want. They want to win the game, but so far you got to make some stops, and that's what Skyview has been able to do, except for some of those breakaway plays. And, Williamson toss on that flea flicker was your basic amazing. And then he had another toss that could have been a touchdown in the end zone that was knocked away at the last minute. So it's a pleasure watching Seth Williamson and his skill players around him just do what they do so consistently. And that's why we're looking at a 20-point lead here.
0: 14 straight regular season victories for the West High Golden Bears. They came into the game averaging 36. That's the fourth best scoring offense in AA football, giving up 3 points a game. The second best scoring defense, and margin of victory 33, just two behind Glacier. Margin of victory of 35 points a game. And West High, big test next week as they play Gallatin. Gallatin's 4-1 on the year. They're playing at Great Falls this weekend. In week four, they lost to CMR. That was a stunner. 31-21. West High played at CMR last week and won 28-7. Herm, they're working on printing your stats. The printer is not working as we speak. So.
1: Okay. Well, I'm showing 12 first downs for West High in the first half, 5 for Skyview, 3 penalties for 30 yards for Skyview, and 3 for 15 for West High.
0: 26-6, our score at the break. West High out on top. We'll take a 2-minute break. Come back with Rocky Story Time. Don't go away. 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
0: Well, the Billings West freshman team, they've lost two games this season, their first two losses in 7 years. The JVs are 4-0, the varsity 5-0. So combined, Billings West, their three football programs are 14-2. Well, if you don't know yet, I'm a big Notre Dame fan. How about a Notre Dame story? 100 years ago, there was not a better football team in the nation than the Irish of Notre Dame, coached by the legendary Newt Rockne. Notre Dame beat everyone. But there was one victory that you may not have ever heard about. This was the one against the Ku Klux Klan. During the 1920s, the KKK was huge in the state of Indiana. They displayed hatred toward the African Americans and the Jewish population, and also the Catholics. The KKK planned a huge parade in the most Catholic city in all of Indiana, South Bend, home of Notre Dame. Over 2,000 robed bandsmen marched the streets on May 17th. Of 1924. Then their surprise when they went around the corner, some 500 Notre Dame students, led by their famous football team. They formed a flying wedge and sliced right through the KKK. A huge fight broke up. Students chased the Klan right out of town. It was another win for the Irish. By the way, that's all. Notre Dame went up to be 10-0 and won the national championship. Also, shortly after their victory against the Klan, Notre Dame got a new nickname from a sports writer. After that, they were called the Fighting Irish. How about this story, if you're a Bobcat fan? The Montana State Bobcats, the defending national champions, the top-ranked team in the nation, back in 1924. Montana State had a freshman football team. They were called the Bob Kittens. They were led by their quarterback and kicker, Forrest Peters, but only his mom called him Forrest. To his teammates, he was Frosty. The unbeaten Bob Kittens hosted Billings Poly, now called Rocky Mountain, the college, their final game of the year. On the first play, Frosty ran untouched for what everybody thought would be a touchdown. But then he got to the 10-yard line. He stopped. He drop-kicked the football for a field goal. Next time they had the ball, the running back stopped at the 15 and let Frosty kick another field goal. At halftime, Frosty was 9-14 on drop kick. He said, well, that was enough. But the coach wanted to go for the national record. In the second half, Frosty won a perfect 8-for-8. On that fall day in 1924, one Frosty Peters had set a new national record with 17 field goals, a national record that still stands to this day. You know, I'm not sure if I wanted to be on a team called the Bobcats. Just saying.
15: No, that's pretty well put, Rocky.
0: 26-6, our halftime score. West High out on top. We'll take a 60-second timeout. When we come back, we got kickoff. Skyview's getting the ball. We're back in a minute. This is West Skyview Football.
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1: Well, let's take a look at some first half stats. And West High led Skyview in first downs 15-4, 18 rushes for 169 yards, 12 rushes for 2 yards for Skyview. Passing yards 138, 4 of 9 passing, 14, or 9 for 14 for Seth Williamson, 5 of 8. For Skyview, they hit 113. And leaders in the rushing department, Jackson Carter, 4 rushes, 7 yards. Other than that, not much to shout home about. Weston Kelly, 3 for 79. Tyreek Jones, the workhorse, 6 for 46. Rosales, 3 for 21. And Williamson had 1 run for 9 yards.
0: How about total offense in that first half? Billings West 307, Skyview 115.
1: And it's a 20-point game as we get set for the kickoff on the second half.
0: Big game for Billings Skyview next Friday as they take on the Bronx of Billings Senior. Seniors still looking for their first win in this 2026 season, and King on the kickoff. It'll be returned from the 6-yard line. And Carter on the return gets out to the 23-yard line. Well, Herm, next week there's going to be more than just one Billings team to have won at the new Sam McDonald Stadium.
1: Yeah.
0: Right now, Billings West, the only one of the three to pull off a victory here at this new $15 million complex. And
1: that's pretty good math, Rocky.
0: Well,
1: you
0: know, but
1: two Billings teams playing each other, there has to be a victory to come out of that. So,
0: and I went to a 3-room grade school, and
1: wow.
0: I came up with that.
1: Do you remember your teacher's name?
0: Oh, which one? Screen pass is caught, Dominic Thomas, and Thomas gets out to about the 5-yard line, gain of 5 to the 27-yard line. First play, second half, and we have a penalty on that first play.
1: And that could change the nature of this second down. And
0: looks like it's going to go against West High.
1: That should be a first down on that penalty yard.
0: 15-yarder.
1: So unsportsmanlike or something like that caused that problem. 4 for 30 yards for West High in the first half, 3 for 31 as far as penalties. Possession time, 13 minutes for West, 9:28 for Skyview. Not bad against a West High team. We have seen worse numbers than that from people coming in here to try to knock off West.
0: So it's going to be first down and 10, a 15-yard penalty against the Golden Bears. That's going to move the football to the 42-yard line for Billings Skyview, their sophomore quarterback. Louis Sheridan wants to throw, goes over the middle in traffic, batted down by Jack Ryan. Wow.
1: That was amazing defense by Ryan.
0: Oh.
1: Step for step, just the right time, no penalty, stuck the arm out, got in the way of that ball, and an incompletion for Skyview. Well-thrown ball. I'm very impressed with how Skyview is throwing that ball around. They are on target from long range.
0: Another penalty. And this will go against
1: Skyview.
0: Billings Skyview. That's going to be a hold. So, Herm, second half.
1: Moving around this place.
0: We're going back and forth with penalties. Fisher up on top with Jackson Carter, the electrifying Jackson Carter. First down and 20, the pass in the air. Jackson Carter for the 50-yard line. Jackson Carter breaks the tackle, spins out of another, and Carter to the 44-yard line. Another ball that was short. Jackson Carter in double coverage came back and made the catch.
1: Louis kind of throwing off his back foot there. I've seen that a couple of times and kind of just launches, but as long as his receivers know they got to take that extra move to come back to the ball, he's got a chance of making some of those completions, and that was a beauty there.
0: Jackson Carter is one exciting athlete. First down and 10. 44-yard line here. Louis, play fake. Pass is caught. That's Fisher. Fisher across the 40, and Fisher to about the 44-yard line. Pickup of 7 for Billings Skyview. They're moving the football.
1: I like what Skyview's doing. They're just taking what West High has given them and trying to tack on a few yards after the catch. And so far it's working on this drive as they have started out on the 22, and now they're across midfield and to the West High 34. 9:59 to go in the third quarter. 20-point lead for the Bears.
0: It's going to be second down and 4. Fisher and Carter are up on top. Skyview has not turned the ball over. And Louis back to throw. Intercepted. Jack Ryan, did he make the catch?
1: He did. I saw his foot come out of there. It looked like the ball. So he made you stop.
0: What did I say right before that? Skyview has no turnovers in the game.
1: There you go.
0: Jack Ryan with the pick.
1: You are no longer on Skyview's football's Christmas card list. Boy, that was a beautiful interception. We saw a great play down here on that drive by Ryan. And now he came up with the INT on the opposite side of the field from our booth.
0: Well, West High on offense for the first time. Second half, and their drive will start on the 7-yard line. Tyreek Jones in it, running back here. Williamson, handoff, Tyreek to 5, Tyreek to 10, and gets stood up, never does go down, a gain of about 4.
1: Remember those Matt Ludwig runs where he would run, carry people 35 yards?
0: Yeah, 2 or 3.
1: It was, wow. It just made me think of that when you talked about the keeps pushing and gets the extra yards down there for this running back.
0: Tyreek Jones against Hellgate went for 207 yards. It's going to be second down at 5. Tyreek Jones again to 15, to 20, breaks through the 30, the 40, midfield. He's going to be run down to the 25-yard line and saving a touchdown. Is that the quarterback, Louis?
1: Somebody who had wheels, man, chased him down. There's
0: absolutely
1: two players
0: Sheridan. Back
1: there. Sheridan showing his stuff, not giving up on the play.
0: Is that 18 or 19?
1: I'm not seeing it.
0: I think it's could be Remy.
1: Lane's been making good plays all night for Skyview, so very well could be.
0: What a run by Tyreek Jones. And that was Remy who ran him down. And back to throw, pass caught, Weston Kelly right at the line, and no gain there. The speed of Tyreek Jones. Wow.
1: Kind of surprised me that he got run down from behind. He looks like a breakaway runner. In most cases, he is. But this time, Skyview had the wheels to catch him and bring him down. Could have been a touchdown run.
0: Second down and 10, Bears. They're up 26-6. They work from the 25-yard line here. Pass, caught, Swain. Down to the 16, couple of yards short of the first down.
1: Yeah, two wideout receivers that were wide open, almost left alone. He came back to the inside receiver for the short game. 7:26 to go in the third, 26-6 the score.
0: It's going to be third down and short Third down and two from the 17-yard line. Tyreek Jones out of the Wildcat here. Direct snap to Jones, the 20, the 15. Jones down to about the 12.
1: And first down.
0: How do you stop that? I mean, seriously.
1: Well, you got that line in front of him, and then Jones has been just carving up yards all night on the handoffs, and he took it for the first down that time, and now West High 12 yards away from scoring again.
0: Walker Olson to the left side, same formation. Tyreek Jones out of the Wildcat from the 12. No, it's going to be Pringle out of the Wildcat. And Pringle goes to about the 8-yard line, and the Skyview defense does not have an answer here for this West High running game.
1: Yeah, just time and time again, you were getting the shove back, and you're reaching the part of the game where, you know, fatigue starts to enter into it. Nothing against the training program for Skyview, but you got big guys leaning on you all night, and you're chasing those wide receivers and long runs, and starts to become a little bit of an ordeal here in the second half. We'll see if they can keep up with it.
0: Williamson is back at quarterback. Rosellis in the backfield. Williamson will air it out. Touchdown, Walker Olson makes the catch. Covers 10 yards. Walker Olson, another touchdown.
1: Wide open. Walker Olson backed away from his defender. Defender didn't think he was the option, but Williamson did, and another touchdown pass for Seth Williamson. 32-6, our score. Field goal attempt or an extra point attempt coming up here.
0: Jackson King for the PAT. Snap back, hold is down, kicks on its way, and the kick is good. 34-6, Billings West. We're back in a minute. This is Billings West, Billings Skyview football.
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1: And in that last drive, beautiful drive, 93 yards, 7 plays, 3 minutes and 52 seconds off the game clock. So another long drive. That's about the third nice, long, time-consuming drive of the night for the West High Bears.
0: West High now with 400 yards of offense in this game. Great kick return for Jackson Carter. Gets it out near midfield. 5 minutes and 31 seconds left to be played in the third. 33-6. West High out on top. Skyview with the football for the second time here in the second half. Snap back, Louis. Pressure. Louis eludes the sack, runs midfield, first down. What a great run for the sophomore quarterback. He picks up 10 for the first down.
1: Totally reversed directions and then just turned on the jets and was able to get around the corner, had the edge, and pushed it up forward for a first down for Skyview, and they're in West High territory.
0: First down and 10, Skyview Falcons, 43-yard line here. Great start on this drive for Skyview. Sheridan out of the shotgun. Dominic, the carry, no gain, stopped right at the line. It's going to be second down and 10.
1: And that was Zane Crawford with a one-on-one tackle there to stop that for no gain.
0: Might have even lost a half a yard. Second down and 10, 44-yard line, under 5 minutes left to be played. Quarter number three, Billings West 33, Billings Skyview 6. If West wins, it's their 12th win in a row in the series. It'll be their 15th straight regular season victory. At home the last 9 years, West High 50 wins, 6 losses. Back to throw, dumps it out short. Thomas makes the catch. Hit at the line. Thomas going down, no gain on that pass and catch.
1: And he was swarmed there by West High defenders as he dove into a pack led by Josh Garcia and went down quickly. Third and 11 coming up. About 4 minutes to go in the third quarter. West 33, Skyview 6.
0: Well, you got to think, Skyview comes up short here. They would go for it on fourth down.
1: Well, it kind of depends. Do they want to perhaps put West High in position to make a short touchdown on a 60-yard field or maybe set them up deeper if this doesn't work? But it worked.
0: Back to throw. Carter makes the catch. Good mark. Got the first down, and Skyview on the move here in the third quarter, trying to get their second touchdown of the game.
1: Sideline passes have been the opportunity for Skyview here tonight. They've found a number of them. And they have some good outside receivers that make those receptions a little easier for the coach or the quarterback. Sheridan's got some good guys on the other end of his throws.
0: It's going to be first down and 10, 33-yard line. 33-6 our score. And Louie is going to come out of the shotgun here. Handoff. Dominic gets the call. Dominic hit at the line. Driven back. He'll lose a yard.
1: Yeah, that was tough going for Dominic there. He got his first hit right after he got that ball. And after that, it was just, help me get to the line of scrimmage, and he didn't. Just about second and 11, second and 10, something like that. 3 minutes to go in the third quarter.
0: Number two, Jackson Carter. Split out wide left. Second down and 10. Louie's been picked off once by Jack Ryan. Louie wants to throw here. Louie flushed out, going to go deep. Got a receiver. Fisher makes the catch. Fisher inside the 5 yard line. What a catch! What a throw! By Louis Sheridan.
1: Sheridan just lofted that up. He was running toward the receiver, lofted it up in a perfect trajectory, and it could have easily been a touchdown, but a little problem with the footwork down there at about the 3 yard line.
0: No team has scored 2 touchdowns against West. Glacier did not do it. CMR did not do it. Skyview could become the first team this season to score 2 touchdowns against the West High Golden Bears, and they have it first and goal at the 2 yard line here. And Louie is going to take the snap out of the shotgun, but before that, Skyview will take a timeout. We'll take a 30-second timeout. This is Billings West, Billings Skyview football.
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0: Well, how about these Skyview Falcons? 2:44 to go in the third. Skyview knocking on the door, first and goal at the 2 yard line, putting the West High defense to the test here. Louis fakes the handoff to the air to Carter to jump ball. Incomplete. Defending for West High is Peyton Swain. And Herm, what a great call. Go to Carter. Go for the jump ball. They come up short.
1: And Carter almost made that catch. He was right in the corner of the end zone. He stuck his arms over the head of the receiver, or the defensive

0: crucial situation. There's a player down for West High.
1: Cramp.
0: On the field, and he is going to be tended to.
1: Well, Herm, Sam, McDonald Stadium is going to turn into an all-women affair this week. On Tuesday and Wednesday, the Flag Football State Championships will take place on this field. And on Wednesday, all three state championship games will be decided. It'll be live on the NFHS network. And I have called a Flag football game before, but
0: you got color guy for that?
1: The games go by quick, and it's if you're not doing anything, I could definitely use some help.
0: Well, remind me of the day, because I have a pretty open week next week. What day is that, Tuesday?
1: I think it's Wednesday.
0: Oh, Wednesday. That's not
1: and,
0: a,
1: and I think all
0: that's on an athletic night, though, usually.
1: Well, all three games are going to be during the day. I think the first one starts at 11:30 in the morning. So Skyview lost a couple on the running play. Now it's going to be third and goal. The ball is back at the four-yard line now. And Louis is going to stay out of the shotgun. Fisher to the right. Carter to the left. Louis wants to throw. Louis airs it out incomplete. Intended receiver was Colin Fisher. And now it's going to be fourth down. Fourth down and goal from the four-yard line. Herm, this was a test for the West defense. I mean, it was first and goal at the two-yard line for Skyview. West High has not given up more than one touchdown in any game this year. And they're trying to hold.
0: Skyview just taking it right to West High here. West High has had the answers, and now, you know, Skyview almost forced to forget about the field goal here because of the scoreboard. So that kind of plays into West High's defense pretty well there.
1: Louis Sheridan will throw on fourth down. Yes!
0: Touchdown.
1: Fisher makes the catch 4 yards out. And Billings Skyview is on the scoreboard again.
0: How about that drive? Right downfield. West High didn't have enough to stop them. 10-play drive. And that narrows the score to 33-12. Skyview does something no other team has done against West High in who knows how long. Perhaps not till the Glacier State Championship last year, right?
1: And now they're going for two. Louis is going to line them up here. Four wide receivers set to go on. Flushed out of the pocket. The pass deflected. It's going to be batted down on the two-point conversion. And it is 33-12. West leads. We are back in a minute. This is West Skyview Football.
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0: 10 plays, 53 yards, 3 minutes, 57 seconds on that drive by the Skyview Falcons, and they pull within 21 with over a quarter to go.
1: Well, Herm, the first 5 high school football games I announced this year, West Central, were all decided by the mercy rule. Very good chance this will not be decided by the mercy rule.
0: Your wife's going to have the police out for you when you get home so late tonight. My husband. He's not here yet.
1: First down. Well,

0: illegal penalty flag. I don't think it was a delay of game. 12 men on the field for Skyview.
1: That helps West High out here on their upcoming drive. 20 yards of penalties for West in the third quarter. Now it's see if Skyview can stop West on this drive.
0: Tyreek Jones inside the 30. Tyreek Jones gets to the 31, a gain of 6.
1: There's Lane Remy again, making a nice ankle tackle on Tyreek Jones just as he's getting his wheels going.
0: He saved a touchdown earlier.
1: First down, though, because West High did not have much room to go.
0: 95 seconds to go. Third quarter, 33-12, West High. Out on top, first down and 10. 32-yard line here. End around, Jackson King to 30, spins out of a tackle, goes down, short gain, maybe a gain of 1 here. I said it before, I'll say it again. Skyview does not look like a team. It's only won one game all year. They look so much better than that.
1: Donnie Thomas with a nice tackle on that play. Helped out by Aiden Reynolds for Skyview. Inside a minute to go in the third quarter.
0: Swing to the right side. It's going to be second down and 9. Under a minute to go. And Williamson will roll right past Cod Jackson King. First down. Out of bounds. Stops the clock with 42 seconds to go in the third. At the 45-yard line, Bears lead it over the Falcons. 33-12, the 42nd meeting between these two schools. West High leads in the series 32-9. They've won the last 11. The last time Skyview won was 2014, 12 years ago. First down and 10, 45-yard line. Low snap, Williamson. Tyreek Jones tries to make the corner of the 50. And Tyreek Jones gets upended. A gain of about 7.
1: Textbook tackle for Dominic Thomas there on Tyreek Jones. He just went into his midsection and kind of flipped him over. He wasn't going anywhere. But still a nice gain on first down for Tyreek Jones of 7 yards. Doesn't seem like West High is rotating its running backs tonight. Are they?
0: Rosales has only had a couple of carries.
1: Yeah.
0: One of his carries was on that fake punt that West High got the first down. Now we got a timeout, I believe. I'm not sure. Is there an injury? No. It is a timeout. 33-12 Bears. We'll take a timeout. We're back in 30 seconds. This is West Skyview football.
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0: Herm, I believe this is the biggest crowd for a West game we've had this season. It's bigger than the home opener against Tailgate. It's bigger
1: than the
0: senior game.
1: Yep.
0: This is
1: great.
0: The stadium seats 5,500, and boy, looks like about 5,000 here
1: pretty
0: for
1: close,
0: this one.
1: Yeah, pretty close to packing this baby out.
0: Second down and 4 as the fourth quarter will get underway. 33-12, our score, and the pass caught Jackson King very, very close to a first down. That the first play of quarter number 4.
1: I like how Skyview's tackling. Dominic Thomas that time. Again, another good tackle on Jackson King. First down, West High.
0: First down and 10 from the 44-yard line for the Golden Bears here. Skyview scores in the third. First time all year in 6 games that West High has given up more than one touchdown. Remember Glacier did not score a touchdown against Billings West. Skyview scored two. Williamson all day. Pass is caught at the 20 and wide open. On the play for West High was Colton Hale.
1: Little misdirection there. Williamson rolls out to the left, and Hale leaks out to the right underneath the coverage, and the perfect pass, perfect reception, first down, West High. And now West High in the red zone.
0: From the 13-yard line for the Golden Bears, just underway here in the fourth, West High leads it 33-12. Paxton Stiles is in as a wide receiver. Hale's going to come into motion, and the pass is caught, and it's going to be Pringle and Pringle to about the 5-yard line, short of the first down for West High.
1: Just a little pick-me-up 5 yards kind of play for West High. Break a tackle, maybe get in the end zone, but just keep the chains getting closer and closer. Now only second and three, and they're only 6 yards out of the end zone.
0: And coming up on top, Stiles again. Line of scrimmage, the 6-yard line out of the shotgun. Williamson, Tyree Jones, the 5, the 4, the 3, the 2, the 1 does not get in.
1: Guyview kept trying to push him back, and Jones just kept on rolling toward the end zone. We got a first and 1, first and goal from the 1 coming up for the Bears.
0: And who gets the call here?
1: Well, you could probably give it to several different people.
0: Will Tyreek Jones get it, or will the quarterback keep?
1: Paxton Stiles split way out to the left.
0: From the 1-yard line, here comes Tyreek into the end zone of the 1 yard. Touchdown run for the Billings West High Bears with 9:30. Left to be played in quarter number 1.
1: Well, what a night, homecoming night for Tyreek Jones. He's been showing us his game all night, and Skyview hasn't been able to match what he's been doing for West High. That takes the score to 39-12 with 9:30 to go in the fourth quarter.
0: Tyreek Jones, his 8th touchdown of the year. The extra point kick is up. That bangs against the scoreboard. And it is 40-12. Billings West leads. We're back in 1 minute. This is Billings West, Billings Skyview football.
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1: Another time-consuming drive for West High. They hold the ball for 342, take it 8 plays and 80 yards to go up by 28.
0: 9:30 left to be played in this game. West High comes in 5-0. Skyview 1-4, West at Gallatin. Next Friday, 2 ranked teams will battle. Louis rolls right, pass is caught, and that's making the catch. I believe it's Channing
1: Ferris.
0: It's going to be 2nd down and 5 here.
1: First target for him tonight for Skyview. 9-minute mark coming up here in the game.
0: And Herm, the subs are in for West High. A lot of new players on that defense. It's going to be second down and four. 8:45 to go. West up 40-12. Louie airs it out. Got a receiver. It's Carter. The ball was there. Carter unable to make the catch. Penalty flag is down. It could be pass interference again against Billings West. It's so hard to cover this speedy Jackson Carter.
1: And boy, the quarterback sure can find him. He has been throwing great to Carter all night. Louis Sheridan is a 165-pound sophomore quarterback, and he is playing like a senior tonight here. They get a break with a penalty on West High. That moves them out to the 41-yard line. And the motor is going here for Skyview. They've been showing us something here tonight. That is a much-improved team that we have seen from Skyview for a while.
0: Two wide receivers left side. Louis wants to go left. Pass incomplete. That was a broken play. I believe the intended receiver was Jackson Carter. He was nowhere near the football. It's going to be second down and 10.
1: Well, Sheridan had to get rid of it. He was under heavy-duty pressure from the West High defense, including Lane Humphrey.
0: Second down and 10, 41-yard line. 8.5 to go at Skyview Senior next week. West High will play at Gallatin. I love that new stadium.
1: And the press box, right?
0: Oh, the press box is
1: one
0: of the best
1: luxury
0: in the state. They dump it out short, and that's going to be a loss of a yard on the pass and catch. And third down and long coming up here for Skyview. Skyview played very well tonight.
1: Looked like the receiver for Skyview just lost his footing when he made the catch. The momentum of the ball took him off his feet. Nowhere to go when your knees are on the ground. 8 minutes to go in the game. Herm and Rocky here at Sam McDonald Field.
0: Big play here for Skyview. Fisher comes right. Jackson Carter to the left side. Louis flushed out. Louis in trouble. Louis will run out of bounds.
1: Late hit.
0: And
1: and they're going to get another first down.
0: They're going to get a first down on that.
1: Pursuit was good as Sheridan ran toward the sideline to his own teammates, and he was well into the out-of-bounds area before he took that hit from West High.
0: So a 15-yard penalty, not only a first down, but it'll move the football into West High territory at West High's 44-yard line, 7:15 left to be played in the fourth quarter. West High will improve to 6-0, West and Big Sky, the only unbeaten teams in AA football. Billings Skyview will fall to 1-5 on the season. He's going to be first down and 10 from the 44. Four wide receivers set to go out. Louis airs it out. He's going to be intercepted by Tyreek Jones, midfield, the 40. Tyreek Jones is gone. That is going to be a pick six, and that covers 60 yards.
1: And an extra point here turns this into mercy rule.
0: A 60-yard pick six. Tyreek Jones scored on a running play moments ago. Now he gets a pick six. And for the second time in the game, Sheridan is intercepted. And now this PAT is huge because this could put West High up by 35, and a mercy rule to go into effect. A high snap. Kick is up, and the kick is good. And now the mercy rule is in effect. West High up by 35. We're back in a minute. This is Billings West, Billings Skyview football.
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1: Well, 6:30 to go, running clock will take us to the end of this game as we've reached that 35-point margin, a pick six, and West High goes to the mercy rule against Skyview.
0: Well, Herman, week six, the sixth game I've announced this season, four West High games, two with Billings Central, all six have been decided by the mercy rule. My streak will end next Friday in Bozeman when West plays Gallatin. And they're starting to file out, the biggest crowd in the history of Sam McDonald Stadium. Back to throw, Louis. Pass is caught. Louis's been picked off twice in a game. And that is going to be a gain of seven. New rule in high school football this year, if a team gets ahead by 70, the game is officially over. I never thought that would happen in AA, but last week it did when Glacier beat Hellgate 70-0. It's going to be second down and three. Pass is caught. Nice gain, and making the reception is Danny Green. Now, if Skyview scores on this drive and cuts the lead inside 35, the mercy rule still stays in effect. 5 minutes to go, West High up 47-12, and Skyview has moved the football to the Bears' 47-yard line here. No huddle offense. Quick pass, Fisher, that may have hit ground first. Incomplete pass. It's going to be second down and 10 on the incompletion. The clock continues to run.
1: Fisher tried to come back to the ball, but missed the connection there with Louis Sheridan. Looked like he had a little bit of a window there. The ball not where it was supposed to be for the reception. We're down to about the last, what, six plays here in this? 4:50 to go, 4:20 to go.
0: How about Skyview Senior next Friday? There'll be another big crowd for that game. The ball is dropped by Louis. The pass is incomplete. And Spencer Frederick's son at Billings Senior is having a remarkable season. He scored five touchdowns already this year. He scored the first five touchdowns. Preston Frederick at Senior scored in their first four games. And Spencer, of course, from Scobie, was all world in basketball and in football and went on and played for the Grizzlies. Now he works at Stockman Bank. Third down and 10, Skyview. 3:28 left to go. Inside West Side territory, 47-yard line. Louis airs it out. Pass is caught inside the 15-yard line, and making the catch for Billings Skyview is Dominic Thomas.
1: Boy, Louis can throw that ball right where he wants to. I mean, we have seen that multiple times tonight where deep balls have arrived right where they were supposed to and gave the receiver a catch. So good job for Louis Sheridan here tonight in this West High game.
0: Skyview taking advantage of that second third-team defense for West High. First and goal, 13-yard line. Louis Sheridan airs it out. Ball is deflected. Boy, that was almost picked off by Swain. as West High Jones with a pick six brought back for 60 yards, and Jack Ryan with an interception as well for the Billings West High Golden Bears. So Skyview will go up against winless Billings Senior on Friday here at home. West High will play at Gallatin. A year ago, West High close game. West High won 20-13. Louie going to go to the end zone. Got Carter there. And Carter unable to make the catch. Swain defending. Last year when West High beat Gallatin by a touchdown, Gallatin had 332 yards of offense in that game. West High had 216.
1: Herm, that'll be a fun one.
0: Almost a touchdown there by Jackson Carter. So you got 94 seconds left in Skyview. A couple of more shots at the end zone.
1: It was a jump ball. There was two West High defenders and then the Skyview receiver, and the West High defenders won that brief battle there for that ball in the end zone.
0: Skyview's already scored more points than anybody else had against West High. Pass caught,
1: and
0: Fisher into the end zone. Is it a touchdown?
1: No.
0: They're going to say Fisher was stopped at about the half-yard line. So Fisher did not get in. It'll be a first down. Skyview's got two timeouts left. 58 seconds left.
1: Boy, that reach looked like it was awfully close, but there must have been another body part down before that reach across the end zone by Fisher.
0: And here comes the Skyview Falcons to score for the third time in the game. Snap back, Louie. Hand up, Dominic. Is he in? No, he stopped.
1: And 31 seconds on the clock.
0: Skyview needs to take a timeout here.
1: Well, they have an injury, kind of, or someone getting up slowly.
0: The clock is stopped now.
1: Drayson Chrisman having trouble getting up, and they're going to call the medical team over for Skyview.
0: That is a Skyview timeout. 21 seconds to go. 47-12 our score, and Skyview on about the boy herm. I would say the 1 foot line, but I think it's closer than that.
1: Yeah. It really looks like it's less than 6 inches.
0: West High, this will be the 12th straight win in the series. They've beaten CMR 11 games in a row. They've beaten Senior 9 straight. Great Falls 22 straight. Missoula Hellgate, well, they've won 16 in a row. Only two teams have a winning record against Billings West. That's CMR and Capital Herm. Look across the stadium. The West High cheering section is empty. Now look to your left.
1: Yeah, I know.
0: And you got about 500 West High students
1: ready to storm the field. Well, yeah, they're going to make this field look very small after 21 seconds as they come out.
0: You know, the first game of the season, they let the parents and the students underneath the new stadium near the locker room, and that got too congested. So new rule is everybody is allowed onto the field after the game, but only for like 15 minutes. They put the clock up and they say you can go out there for 15 minutes, and that situation works much better than everybody right outside the locker room, because in the locker room situation, you got both teams, you got the officials.
1: Who knows what would happen? Yeah, I mean, probably everything's fine.
0: Why take a chance?
1: These guys just went head-to-head and beat on each other for an hour or so, more than that. So, yeah, why take a chance on some kind of behavior that isn't really typical of what the game's all about?
0: Well, Herm, West High could have three more home games. They're going to have Bozeman here at home in 2 weeks, and then we could have three playoff games at home. October 23rd. At Belgrade, what are you doing on that one?
1: Well, I already heard from Rocky that I'm doing a game.
0: Let me check my schedule and see what's going on. So here you go, Skyview.
1: I was about to ask you. Never mind, I'll come back to it.
0: From the 1 foot line, Dominic Thomas, touchdown! Billings Skyview
1: 1 yard touchdown run. How about that? Boy, they called the right play, and Thomas leaped over one defender at the goal line, but took it in for the score. And that's a very positive thing for the Skyview Falcons to put up 18, maybe 19 points on West High.
0: West High, the first five games of the season, gave up a combined 16 points. Tonight, they give up 18.
1: Well, good for Skyview. We're seeing really positive signs, and the future is bright under their new head coach.
0: And Skyview is going to take a timeout to stop the clock because there's only 5 seconds left on the clock. As they take a timeout to get the PAT, they're going to go for two. So West High gives up 16 points in their first five games, and 1-4 Billings Skyview puts up 18 against the top-ranked Golden Bears here tonight. How
1: about
0: that?
1: Very impressive. Very impressive. And West High still had the major long-distance plays time and time again from their starters and showed us something again, but Skyview hung right in there for most of that first half, and then the second half, they put up a couple more touchdowns, so good for Skyview.
0: West High, 51 against Hellgate, 49 against Senior, 48 against Great Falls, and 47 against Billings Skyview. So Skyview will go for the two-point conversion, try to put 20 on West High in this one. Louis back to throw, five wide receivers, pass is caught, and into the end zone, and making the catch is Mulcher.
1: Mulcher did it again.
0: And we're going to keep it right here, 47-20, and Skyview will kick off, and this game will
1: onside
0: come to an end.
1: Maybe?
0: They don't have time to reset. West High will go to 6-0.
1: Not much you can do with 5 seconds left in the game.
0: Skyview 1-5 in the series. It'll be Billings West, their 12th straight win, and they'll have 33 wins in the series, and Billings Skyview with 9 wins in the series.
1: Well, don't forget, I got Frontier College Volleyball tomorrow night at 6. As Montana Tech comes to town, one of the top teams in the top 25 in the NAIA, and Rocky will have their hands full, but they've been looking better and better game to game. Got to see one of Skyview's alumni, Taylor Ketchum, here the other night, who plays for Western. Did a really nice job, had 4 aces in that game.
0: Skyview on the kick, and we will have a play from scrimmage.
1: A kneel down.
0: They just
1: run it.
0: I don't know if they start.
1: They should be running it right now, right? Why would a kickoff be anything different than Mercy? Anyway.
0: Well, West High will take over at the 20-yard line. Big plays tonight. How about a 60-yard pick six by Tyreek Jones, a 47-yard passing touchdown, Williamson to Olson, and a 51-yard run for Weston Kelly, and Louis Sheridan hit Carter on a 63-yard pass play. West High takes the knee. That'll do it. West High wins it 47-20, so West High gives up 16 total points. In their first five games, Skyview scores 20 against the Bears tonight. Very impressive. We'll take a two-minute break. We come back. We'll wrap things up. Back in two. 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
0: Well, the West High Golden Bears were up 12-0 at the end of one at halftime. It was 26-6. West High with 307 yards of offense in that first half. Billings Skyview with 115. When the third quarter came to an end, it was 33-12, West High went into the mercy rule after a 60-yard pick six by Tyree Jones with 6:42 to go. In the fourth quarter, the Bears led 47-12. Skyview scored a late touchdown. Dominic Thomas on a 1-yard touchdown run with 5 seconds to go. The final score, Billings West improves to 6-0 on the season with a 47-20 win against Billings Skyview.
1: 22 first downs for West High, 14 for Skyview. West High, big night rushing, 28 rushes for 266 yards, 18 rushes for 9 yards for Skyview. Total offense, 49 for 475, 449 plays, 475 for West High. A nice job for Skyview, 48 plays, 279, penalties, 7 for 72. For West High, 5 for 46 for Skyview. Tyreek Jones on the ground tonight, 13 for 139. Leading rusher for Skyview, Jackson Carter, 4 of 7. Tackles tonight, Danny Green from Skyview ended up with 7. Lane Remy was 6 for West High, 6 for Lane Humphrey. And he was by far the leader of the pack in that category here tonight.
0: And how about the performance from Louis Sheridan? Sheridan threw for 269 yards in this football game, and that is very, very impressive. Well, Herm, your next volleyball game, one more time.
1: Tomorrow night, 6 o'clock. NAIA is one of the best teams in the Frontier Conference coming in to play for Rocky Mountain College starting at 6 o'clock.
0: Well, for Herm Ellenboss, Rocky Erickson with the call, the 42nd edition of the West Skyview game. The final score, Billings West wins it over Skyview 47-20. And to my perfect wife, Christy, I'm on my way home. So long, everyone.
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0: Gatlin Johnson. Wish I Could Hate You. 94.1 K-Sky D. White. And Whiskey Please kicked off the top of the hour. Coulter Wall in there. Coming up later, we've got Turnpike Troubadours, Casey Donahue, and Hunter Hicks. That forecast with Q2, Zed McIntosh. It's going to be coming up next. Johnny Paycheck, Jukebox Charlie. And it's on the way after that. 94.1 K-Sky.
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8: I'm Ed McIntosh from Q2. A comfortable fall day with sunshine and a light variable breeze. Temperatures a little bit warmer than average in the upper 60s to low 70s around the area. Tomorrow's a little cooler in the morning in the mid-40s, but sunshine in mid-70s tomorrow afternoon could make the mid-80s Monday.
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0: Ray Wiley Hubbard, it's Dogger Wolf, 94.1 KSKY. Don't forget, tomorrow night, 6 p.m., Rocky Mountain College going to be taking on Montana Tech. We're going to be covering that game right here on the Red Dirt. All sorts of other sports action going on throughout the weekend. Tomorrow, we have got Billings Skyview Falcons JV taking on the West High Bears JV team. Lockwood Lions, they're going to be taking on the Central Rams. And then on the college front, of course, Montana State, they're playing tonight against Idaho. Tomorrow, Northern Colorado, they're going to be traveling over and taking on the Grizz in Missoula. Valley City State, they're going to be taking on Rocky Mountain College. And Montana Tech Diggers, they're going to be taking on Dakota State Trojans in Madison, South Dakota. All sorts of great sports action happening throughout the entire weekend. Coming up next, it's Cherokee Boogie, 94.1 KSKY.
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0: and it's Give a Damn. 94.1 KSKY The Nile. They have got the Brigging Masters PRCA Bareback Bronc Competition going to be held in Billings, First Interstate Arena Metro Park this fall. It's going to be debuting October 16th and 17th during the 2026 Nile right here in Billings. Now the Brigging Masters, that's going to feature the top 24 PRCA bareback bronc riders in the world, and they're going to be competing for a $100,000 purse. Now the top six rookie bareback riders, they're also going to be invited. Keep in mind, this is sanctioned as a PRCA rank 45 extreme bronc event. For more information, check out the website, thenile.org.
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0: the top of the hour. We had the Logan Ryan Band in there, Tristan Schofield, Zach Bryan as well. Coming up later, all sorts of great stuff. Casey Donahue Band, Whiskey Myers, and Logan Mack. We're going to check in on that forecast with Q2 Zed McIntosh coming up next. 94.1 KSKY.
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6: I'm Ed McIntosh from Q2. A comfortable fall day with sunshine and a light variable breeze. Temperatures a little bit warmer than average in the upper 60s to low 70s around the area. Tomorrow's a little cooler in the morning in the mid 40s, but sunshine and mid 70s tomorrow afternoon could make the mid 80s Monday. 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

0: That's what cowboys do. 94.1 KSKY coming up on Tuesday during the noon hour. Willie, he's going to be visiting with Sean from the Pub Station. What a great interview this past Tuesday. Now, we look forward to this coming Tuesday, find out what's going on down there. Sean and the entire crew, they just keep impressing us with all the concerts that they're bringing in. For all of that information, make sure to be going to their website directly, thepubstation.com. And then we've got Two for Tuesday going on with Toby. That's going to be happening from 3 until 7. You're going to hear your favorites right there in pairs. All sorts of great stuff. Billy Joe Shaver, it's on the way next on the Red Dirt.
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0: Here's Cole Wetzel and Ellen Langley. It's Jaded at 94.1 KSKY. That is a wrap for me tonight, Dave Austin. You have yourself a wonderful weekend. Stay safe. Before I get out of here, Wilder Blue, Treaty Oak Revival, Silverada are all on the way. 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
1: Well, all right, sir, open the gate and walk 'em, boys. Here come a lot number 29 in, and what are you going to get for 'em? I'm 25, 30, 35, 35, 35, 35, 35, 35, 35, 35, 35, 35, 35, 35, 35, 35, 35, 35, 35, 35, 35, 35, 35, 35, 35, 35, 35, 35, 35, 35, 35, 35, 35, 35, 35, 35, 35, 35, 35, 35, 35, 35, 35, 35, 35, 35, 35, 35, 35, 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35, 35, 35, 35, 35, 35, 35, 35, 35, 35, 35, 35, 35, 35, 35, 35, 35, 35, 35, 35, 35, 35, 35, 35, 35, 35,

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2: I'm Ed McIntosh from Q2. A comfortable fall day with sunshine and a light variable breeze. Temperatures a little bit warmer than average in the upper 60s to low 70s around the area. Tomorrow's a little cooler in the morning in the mid-40s, but sunshine in mid-70s tomorrow afternoon could make the mid-80s Monday.
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5: I'm Ed McIntosh from Q2. A comfortable fall day with sunshine and a light variable breeze. Temperatures a little bit warmer than average in the upper 60s to low 70s around the area. Tomorrow's a little cooler in the morning in the mid 40s, but sunshine and mid 70s tomorrow afternoon could make the mid 80s Monday. 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
4: I'm Ed McIntosh from Q2. A comfortable fall day with sunshine and a light variable breeze. Temperatures a little bit warmer than average in the upper 60s to low 70s around the area. Tomorrow's a little cooler in the morning in the mid 40s, but sunshine and mid 70s tomorrow afternoon could make the mid 80s Monday. 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

fire, damn near deaf from all that noise. 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

0: If it's white snow on the ground or blue skies, there's always red dirt country on 94.1 KSKY.
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3: I'm Ed McIntosh from Q2. A comfortable fall day with sunshine and a light variable breeze. Temperatures a little bit warmer than average in the upper 60s to low 70s around the area. Tomorrow's a little cooler in the morning in the mid-40s, but sunshine in mid-70s tomorrow afternoon could make the mid-80s Monday. As we shift seasons, make sure the summertime fun is ready for next year. 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

Chances are you've seen a Billings driver run a red light today. 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

me. In a way she was right as I held her that night. 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But it's not what you

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1: Hi, Michael Ray with Montana Harvest. I'd like to talk to you about heart health. Cardio 911 is one of the best heart supplements on the market right now. 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
6: I'm Ed McIntosh from Q2. A comfortable fall day with sunshine and a light variable breeze. Temperatures a little bit warmer than average in the upper 60s to low 70s around the area. Tomorrow's a little cooler in the morning in the mid 40s, but sunshine and mid 70s tomorrow afternoon could make the mid 80s Monday. 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
3: I'm Ed McIntosh from Q2. A comfortable fall day with sunshine and a light variable breeze. Temperatures a little bit warmer than average in the upper 60s to low 70s around the area. Tomorrow's a little cooler in the morning in the mid 40s, but sunshine and mid 70s tomorrow afternoon could make the mid 80s Monday. 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
4: I'm Ed McIntosh from Q2. A comfortable fall day with sunshine and a light variable breeze. Temperatures a little bit warmer than average in the upper 60s to low 70s around the area. Tomorrow's a little cooler in the morning in the mid 40s, but sunshine and mid 70s tomorrow afternoon could make the mid 80s Monday. 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
1: Hello, Billings. 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I'm just kidding, guys. It's Lucas Seeley. I'm here to tell you that the 12th annual Big Sky Comedy Festival is coming back into town. 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
9: I'm Ed McIntosh from Q2. A comfortable fall day with sunshine and a light variable breeze. Temperatures a little bit warmer than average in the upper 60s to low 70s around the area. Tomorrow's a little cooler in the morning in the mid 40s, but sunshine and mid 70s tomorrow afternoon could make the mid 80s Monday. 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
11: I'm Ed McIntosh from Q2. A comfortable fall day with sunshine and a light variable breeze. Temperatures a little bit warmer than average in the upper 60s to low 70s around the area. Tomorrow's a little cooler in the morning in the mid-40s, but sunshine and mid-70s tomorrow afternoon could make the mid-80s Monday. 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
7: I'm Ed McIntosh from Q2. A comfortable fall day with sunshine and a light variable breeze. Temperatures a little bit warmer than average in the upper 60s to low 70s around the area. Tomorrow's a little cooler in the morning in the mid 40s, but sunshine and mid 70s tomorrow afternoon could make the mid 80s Monday. $19.99. 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
4: Sunshine, not quite as warm as yesterday. I'm Matt McIntosh from Q2. Upper 60s to around 70 for a high with a light variable breeze through the afternoon. Plenty of sun during the day, but clouds in the evening with gradual overnight clearing. Temperatures will be in the mid-40s early Sunday, mid-70s tomorrow afternoon, and more sunshine. 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

0: You've been stabbed in the back and the rest of your body. 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
1: Every day, courts make decisions that shape the lives of Montana families. From child custody to employment and property disputes, politics has no place in that. That's why we need CI-132. It requires that judicial elections remain nonpartisan, because there's no Republican or Democrat way to decide those cases, just the law. Unfortunately, politicians recently passed a new law letting political parties contribute nearly $90,000 to Montana judges. Money runs politics. It shouldn't run our courts. That's why 132 is backed by 9 retired members of the Montana Supreme Court and dozens of retired district court judges and sheriffs, because they know firsthand that judges should be elected based on their record and qualifications, not politics. Vote yes on 132. Paid for by Montanans for Nonpartisan Courts. Kellen Alger, Treasurer, P.O. Box 87, Helena, Montana, 59624.
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6: Sunshine, not quite as warm as yesterday. I'm Matt McIntosh from Q2. Upper 60s to around 70 for a high with a light variable breeze through the afternoon. Plenty of sun during the day, but clouds in the evening with gradual overnight clearing. Temperatures will be in the mid-40s early Sunday, mid-70s tomorrow afternoon, and more sunshine.
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He said they're all about the same. Buddha was not a Christian, but Jesus would have made a good Buddhist. Well, I thought about my future. I didn't seem to have much of one.

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I can't answer that, he said. You're gonna have to wait for that response. But it's not any more unusual to be born twice than it is to be born once.

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Now so much has changed about me, besides me just

There's a name for a girl who shoots guns, listens to country music, and rides four-wheelers. Keeper. The Red Dirt on 94.1.

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12: Sunshine, not quite as warm as yesterday. I'm Ed McIntosh from Q2. Upper 60s to around 70 for a high with a light variable breeze through the afternoon. Plenty of sun during the day, but clouds in the evening with gradual overnight clearing. Temperatures will be in the mid-40s early Sunday, mid-70s tomorrow afternoon, and more sunshine. 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
10: Sunshine, not quite as warm as yesterday. I'm Ed McIntosh from Q2. Upper 60s to around 70 for a high with a light variable breeze through the afternoon. Plenty of sun during the day, but clouds in the evening with gradual overnight clearing. Temperatures will be in the mid-40s early Sunday, mid-70s tomorrow afternoon, and more sunshine. 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

Hey everybody, it's Mickey Braun from Mickey and the Motor Cars. I just wanted to say thanks for listening to the Red Dirt 94.1, and we hope to see you soon in Montana. 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

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Thank you for listening to Red Dirt 94.1 K-Sky.

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9: Sunshine, not quite as warm as yesterday. I'm Matt McIntosh from Q2. Upper 60s to around 70 for a high with a light variable breeze through the afternoon. Plenty of sun during the day, but clouds in the evening with gradual overnight clearing. Temperatures will be in the mid-40s early Sunday, mid-70s tomorrow afternoon, and more sunshine.
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0: 94.1 Red Dirt Commandment Number 3. Thou shalt not brag about smoking with Cody Canada. Who hasn't?
1: Every day, courts make decisions that shape the lives of Montana families. From child custody to employment and property disputes, politics has no place in that. That's why we need CI-132. It requires that judicial elections remain nonpartisan, because there's no Republican or Democrat way to decide those cases, just the law. Unfortunately, politicians recently passed a new law letting political parties contribute nearly $90,000 to Montana judges. Money runs politics. It shouldn't run our courts. That's why 132 is backed by 9 retired members of the Montana Supreme Court and dozens of retired district court judges and sheriffs, because they know firsthand that judges should be elected based on their record and qualifications, not politics. Vote yes on 132. Paid for by Montanans for Nonpartisan Courts. Kellen Alger, Treasurer, P.O. Box 87, Helena, Montana, 59624.
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9: You know, I learned how to dip Copenhagen snuff back when I was into rodeo. I used to be into rodeo, believe it or not. I had a rodeo career that lasted 15 seconds. That's 5 bulls times 3 seconds apiece. But it was a fun career. I don't know how many people have ever been on the back of a bull before, but it's kind of like getting in your car and driving down the freeway at 70 miles an hour and then just chunking the steering wheel out the window. So after that was over, I just stuck with the Copenhagen part of being a cowboy, and I've been using it. I've been using it now for 15 years, and I never had any trouble with worms or long relationships. Okay. Here we go.

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Copenhagen,

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10: Gradual clearing overnight. Temperatures tomorrow are mild. I'm Ed McIntosh from Q2. Morning readings will be into the 40s, but afternoon highs in the mid-70s, running about 8 to 10 degrees above average. Warmer still, threatening a record on Monday, high in the mid to upper 80s. 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
8: Gradual clearing overnight. Temperatures tomorrow are mild. I'm Ed McIntosh from Q2. Morning readings will be into the 40s, but afternoon highs in the mid-70s, running about 8 to 10 degrees above average. Warmer still, threatening a record on Monday, high in the mid to upper 80s. 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

0: You can tell a lot about a girl by her hands. 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
7: Gradual clearing overnight. Temperatures tomorrow are mild. I'm Ed McIntosh from Q2. Morning readings will be into the 40s, but afternoon highs in the mid-70s, running about 8 to 10 degrees above average. Warmer still, threatening a record on Monday, high in the mid to upper 80s. 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
1: Every day, courts make decisions that shape the lives of Montana families. From child custody to employment and property disputes, politics has no place in that. That's why we need CI-132. It requires that judicial elections remain nonpartisan, because there's no Republican or Democrat way to decide those cases, just the law. Unfortunately, politicians recently passed a new law letting political parties contribute nearly $90,000 to Montana judges. Money runs politics. It shouldn't run our courts. That's why 132 is backed by 9 retired members of the Montana Supreme Court and dozens of retired district court judges and sheriffs, because they know firsthand that judges should be elected based on their record and qualifications, not politics. Vote yes on 132. Paid for by Montanans for Nonpartisan Courts. Kellen Alger, Treasurer, P.O. Box 87, Helena, Montana, 59624.
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0: 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This is Corey Morrow and my daughter, Daisy Diane. Say hi. 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
1: Hello, everyone. This is Rocky Erickson with Montana Sports. It's Friday. 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The game of the week is sponsored by the Montana Department of Transportation. Remember, buckle up every trip, every time.
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1: We have several games among ranked teams in week number 6. One of the biggest will take place in six-man football as second-ranked Denton Geyser Stanford Geraldine plays at number 3 Absorkey. Both teams have started the season a perfect 5-0. What an epic matchup. Denton Geyser Stanford Geraldine averaging 52 points a game with an average margin of victory of 43. Well, Absorkey is averaging 55. Biggest game in Class B football. Number 5, Boulder, will be at home up against 8th-ranked Townsend. Boulder is led by quarterback Tizer Zodi. In 5 games, Zodi has passed for 556 yards. He's rushed for 532. He also has 20 combined touchdowns. A year ago when these two teams met, Townsend won 42-7. Let's move to 8-man football. Number 4, Superior, will play at 5th-ranked Darby. Both teams are 5-0. Superior quarterback Landon Richards has passed for almost 800 yards. Superior is also one of the highest-scoring ball clubs in the state, averaging 68 points a game. Top game in Class A football. 3rd-ranked 3-1 Frenchtown will host 3-1 Hamilton. Hamilton's only loss all year is a 1-point defeat against number 1 Whitefish, 29-28. Well, their 3 wins have all been shutouts. The Friday High School Football Game of the Week is sponsored by the Montana Department of Transportation.
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1: We'll get you there. The final score last night, second-ranked Glacier got by Missoula Sentinel 42-10. First time since the quarterfinal round of last year's playoffs that the Wolfpack of Glacier have given up a touchdown, a streak of 30 quarters without giving up a touchdown. So where am I in week number 6? Well, I have 2 more homecoming games this weekend. Tonight, top-ranked Billings West will host Billings Skyview. Then tomorrow, I'll be in Helena for the TV call of Carroll College and Arizona Christian. My color commentator tomorrow night will be 6-time national championship head coach Mike Van Deest. It doesn't get any better than that. This is Rocky Erickson.
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1: Hi, everybody. Welcome to Frontier Conference Saturday Night Volleyball. Primetime volleyball for you here as Montana Tech, one of the top teams in the country, coming in at number 24 out of the top 25, will face the Rocky Mountain College Battling Bears. Brian Solomon, longtime coach for the Montana Tech Ore Diggers, gets a lot of recruits from this area and knows what to do with them. He's been near the top of the Frontier Conference, or at the top, pretty consistently through the years. Good evening, everyone. I'm Herm Ellenbaugh, and glad to have you along for Volleyball on K-Sky 94.1 FM. Here's how the Frontier Conference standings look. We have three teams in the top 25, Bellevue, 10-0, 14-2, terrific season, terrific team. Montana Tech, 8-2, 13-3, and then Providence is number 8 in the nation with a 6-4 mark in the conference, and 12-5. There is another ranking due, I believe, early in the week, so that may change a little bit for Providence. So it's Bellevue, Tech, Carroll, Providence, Dakota State, Montana Western, Vegas Bismarck State, Dickinson State, MSU Northern, Valley City State, Rocky Mountain, and Mayville State. Across the net from the Ore Diggers tonight, the home team looking to break through in their home conference mark here. They picked up a win at Mayville State on the road, but they would sure like to add some home wins here and treat these fans who have been faithfully coming out to these games to a nice-looking win. Rocky's been looking good. I mean, don't let the scores fool you. I've been watching them several times here, and they are looking like a pretty strong team, getting that can-do attitude. And, it all starts with things kind of turning around and the attitude end of things, and we will see if that pays off for the Rocky Mountain Battling Bears tonight against Brian Solomon's Montana Tech Ore Diggers. Let's take 2 minutes. Come back with more of our pregame show.
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1: Well, the Montana Tech Ore Diggers come in with one of the best hitting efficiencies of any team I've seen come in this year. They're, as a team, averaging .253, and that's a pretty good batting average. And standouts on the team, how about Madison Beery, a 6'2 junior middle? 422 is her personal hitting percentage, and she averages 2 kills per set. Throw in 21 blocks. Haley Moonmau, she is averaging 335 on the kill efficiency. Those are really high numbers for the college level. 3.24 kills per set, 17 blocks. So between those two players, there's been 38 blocks this season. We are in front of the Montana Tech Rocky Mountain College volleyball match here tonight over at Herb Flint Field this afternoon. It was a tight one, but Rocky put together a drive at the end of the game and won 28-20.

0: number 10. And that's how things look in the top 25. We are pretty close to getting this thing fired up here tonight. And boy, for Lauren Revering, she would love to pick up a win tonight against the Montana Tech Ore Diggers. We got some players on the Ore Diggers that are familiar names if you follow state volleyball here in Billings. One of those, Morgan Jones, who played for Bozeman. She is now starting for the Montana Tech Ore Diggers. Sophie Madsen, she was from CMR. We got just lots of people that have a connection to the state of Montana in this game here tonight. Well, we are right in front of the national anthem, so let's take a 2.5-minute timeout. We'll come back with our starting lineups and tonight's game.
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0: Brian Solomon in his 15th season at Montana Tech. He'll go with Talon Dodson from San Antonio, Texas, a 5'10 junior outside, Brooklyn Hayes, the libero from Tumwater, Washington, 5'5 junior, Austin Long from Billings West, 5'8 defensive specialist, Morgan Jones from Bozeman High, a redshirt freshman, a 5'10 outside hitter, Peyton Treadwell, a 5'11 right side from Meridian, Kennedy Ullman from Slaterville, Utah, Reese Layton, Madison Beery, and Halle Muma round out the starting lineup for the Battling Bears, coming in 3-11, 1-9 on the season. Amelia Kissel gets the start tonight, 5'9 junior. Riley McMillan, the freshman setter, 5'7. Zoe Elbert is the libero, a senior, 5'7. Josie West, a 5'8 senior. Outside, Caitlin Wood, a 5'11 senior middle. Lindsay Lawrence, a defensive person, 5'9 senior. Haley Patterson, a 6-foot freshman. Iris Arlent, a 5'3 freshman. Olivia Fouth, 5'9 sophomore. And for Billings West, Sadie Meyer. Rocky comes in hitting 147, giving up 185, 10 assists per set, 1 ace per set, 17 digs per set.